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0: 10-4.
3: Raptor 3. I'm in the area of the column, I'm sorry.
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1: And I copy.
0: Yep.
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0: Sam 382, Sam 396, copy. 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
3: River Exit 3, she is unclosed.
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2: 13503 Mount Shasta Street. 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
1: Route 23.
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4: Then name the entire SOSH again, please.
5: 0376293.
4: I'm sorry, you keep fading at the end. The last number being the number 2?
5: Stay firm.
4: Copy.
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6: Medic 3, red frequency assignment, medical emergency. Respond 3800 South Virginia Street, District 3. 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
1: For 3, she still looks like she's walking southbound. She does appear that she covered up.
0: Roster 3.
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0: Sean M. Mary on CJIS at Astoria County Sheriff's Office. It's for a failure to comply. Misdemeanor arrest for fail to pay and or comply with court order. Looks like original charge, driving with a revoked driver's license, bail of $1,490. Clear on NCIC and local. Do you want me to confirm?
1: Hey, if he's not out with us.
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1: And come to one. And they got me vehicle 2423, 10 of mine.
3: Six 34, you have static. Go ahead.

0: Roger, Chad, Logan.
1: Go ahead.
0: 216484.
2: He agreed to leave and is aware that the tow truck company, Milne Tow, will be towing his items this evening and he is no longer welcome on property. Thank you so much.
3: You're welcome.
4: 31.
5: Everything we get to is secure. 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
3: Terminator 23 at Rollins.
6: Dave, sir, and my apologies. I don't think you caught it. Yeah, I've been 23 for about 5 minutes.
3: I copy. Thank you.
7: Suppose. She definitely seems 1096. So yeah, so Woodbury between Grove and Cadillac, closer to Cadillac on the east side.
3: After 3.

0: 21. Charles Edward, Nora Tom, Ocean Lincoln, Edward Lincoln, Lincoln Adam, Costa Mario, unknown date of birth, should be in his 50s.
1: Come forth.

0: never able to maintain lanes, almost hit RP's vehicle and other vehicles on the road and a pedestrian blasting eastbound Prater from Rock. 3 ago, vehicle's going to be a silver Hyundai 4-door, Nevada plate, David Victor George, 1759, occupied by a BMA or BFA with two other occupants in the vehicle. Attempt to locate a possible 1055 reckless driver's works clear.
1: Can you log that we have the BLM fire investigator coming from Carson City using route drive 10?
2: I copy.
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0: country.
1: Reno, Sam 386, checks with Lieutenant.
0: Sam 386.
1: Courtesy transport.

0: 24 from here, I'll be in route 2, 323rd Street, ATL, the suspect vehicle, and I'll advise if I find the vehicle there.
1: 10-4.
2: B, Gentry in Virginia, 090 George 48.
3: Send 372.
1: I have a possible match in TIB with the date of birth of 6/13/79, showing clear valid registered as of 11/16/23 to 617 Coonsley Street in Reno for registration safety. And boy, he's also a rogue target and positive for Adam Zebra Tom Gentile with a valid ID card out of Arizona.
0: Probably that was like

0: Copy. K954, call 41. Washington 6134, love check negative.
1: I copy.
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3: 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Nevada DL is shown suspended for a failure to appear began July of 2024 with no ending date. Do you want me to confirm?
2: Stand by, please.
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1: It's going to be Lassa Lowry, Lincoln Ocean William, Robert Edward Yellow, first to Derek, and that is David Edward Robert Edward King. Date of birth is 01/29/1986. Should have an address of 423 Artesian in Nixon.

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0: And actually, probably would be best to get 21 for this information, because I've got some serious 1097 info that shouldn't be relayed over the radio in regards to the hit I'm getting on NCIC.
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2: Charles Fenty.
1: Five one three three, vehicle 2664. At Parker Briefing, good morning.
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2: Tom 328.
0: Stand by, please. I'm on a landline.
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2: Charles 315, Charles 316, 715 South Virginia. Chase Tavern is going to be inside the doorway for unwanted subjects refusing to leave, causing a verbal disturbance. 715 South Virginia.
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5: In front of 410 5th Street on 371 George 87 Nevada, silver Chevy Malibu. And it's unoccupied.
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2: Charles 315 Denver, 407 North Virginia Street, Charles 307 Nevada, start you towards 715 South Virginia for the unwanted subject causing a verbal disturbance.
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0: 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That's okay.
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0: 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Large Animal Rescue was able to get the horse on the correct side of the fence.
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0: One instructed on the benefits of clothing. I'll be 10-8.
1: Turn 349. Turn 347.
2: Go ahead.
0: Vlas of John. John Ocean Henry Nora. Sam Ocean Nora. Victor Burrell. Victor Edward Robert Yellow Lincoln. Rebirth 130-1946. Social 561-628-776.
2: And from

0: Let me see how this is.
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2: Copy, quarters.
0: Thank you.
2: You can start towards 347 Rock Boulevard, number 1, 10-5 through RP's landlord advised the brother came to the house, mom has a TPO against him, maybe versus the Julio last of night, blackmail, history of Nora, and 56 no known weapons would be on foot, and mom is standing by at Deer Park. RP advised the brother threatened to hit the mom and pushed her. We're still landline with mom trying to get further.
0: 311. 361. J3, I'm boarding route par.
3: David 1.
0: Sparks 330123.
2: 331.
0: Sparks 311. 311. Just confirming mom is separated from son.
2: Affirm, mom is standing by at Deer Park. We're on the phone with mom trying to see if the son is still on scene at the residence.
0: 10-4.
2: Good,
4: John. 10-8 en route to my 1016, and we can clear the east side units if mom's waiting at Deer Park for us.
2: 10-4, 321-361, I'll show you 10-8.
0: Just 10-8.
3: Charles, 353-1063, Nora, 345-1063, cover.
0: 5-3. 345.
3: Looking at, so it's going to be reference animals at Sober 24, a large group causing disturbance. Sober 24, 1530 East 6th Street for the animals.
0: 10-4. Correctly, is there GOA that you want at 25?
3: Negative, they're on foot, on scene, the RP is off property requesting a 25 there so that things don't escalate.
0: I copy. We're available.
2: Yep.
3: Heavy build and a pink dress.
0: 190 copy, and looking at
3: 23. 9-3-4-9. Charles 316 South Virginia.
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0: North 32. That's over 24. There's looks like 7 individuals to the rear in the alley area.
1: Copy, 7 to the rear in the alley. 9345 Charles River. Wow. 353, copy.
0: 353, I copy. 3 4 5 7.
2: Come around with them for numbers.
1: 35.
0: Traffic for 60.
3: Affirm just notification pending for time, SEC 838, trespass subject, Family Dollar in Cold Springs, doesn't indicate a disturbance. SEC
0: 838.
1: Raptor 3, copy.
4: 82, Hungry.
1: 1032, if I could turn on stack 849 to pick up a 1032, please, stack 849 at Idlewild. Charles 314. Copy code 4 on Cardella.
0: Bring in R330.
1: I'm sorry, how we go for it? Idlewild, number 330, go ahead.
2: Can you let 313 or 314 handle that 32 since they're at the park already?
1: Hey, sir, I just called more incident. Charles, 313 or 314, are we now?
5: 14.
1: If you could just be advised, there's a found 1032 in the restroom in the area of the baseball field. If one of you could meander over and pick that up at some point.
5: Copy, we'll handle that after this.
1: 32 back to you, Liz.
5: Thank you. Hey, Charles, 316 AC, both units en route to Sober 24.
1: Charles, 316.
5: Ignore
1: 345. That's 353. 123, you had some background.

0: Go ahead. Hey there, have a good night.
1: Copying quarters.
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4: Is there a TPO involving the Julio as the adverse party?
5: In place. However, he has been evicted from the property on 420 of 26 by the Washington County Civil Division.
4: Copy. And 443 RPs, alleging this is verbal only.
5: 10-4.
6: And if Charlie be out investigating.
1: Engine 12.
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2: Abram.
0: Thank you.
1: Charles 313.
3: Taking a 29 on a gun serial number.
1: And for call, I also need the make and caliber, please.
3: Copy. Serial number is going to be boy 505125. It'll be on a Springfield Armory Hellcat 9mm pistol.
1: Thank you.
4: Good morning, P number 5040, vehicle 2686, I'll be out of port for briefing.
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0: 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I'll be out of port for briefing.
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3: Nevada 779, 5 David 1, Nevada.
4: Just confirming, is that the Ulta off Kipke?
3: Okay.
5: Three one.
6: You can clear the human pro on. I'm in the air. I don't see anyone on.
4: Green.
7: I apologize. I forgot to advise a while ago. 747. We can cancel the review.
4: Sentry.
8: No, Phantom 10-6 with releases.
1: 10-4 is Tarantino and Santa.
6: We were unable to find anything abnormal in the residence. 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
8: Washington
9: 261, 1042. Have a nice. Missing person report. First, Linda Lassadeen, white female, 78, left the residence 5 hours ago in a 2005 Toyota Highlander, white in color, with Nevada plate, Victor Adam 4712. Why doesn't go to a friend's house in Hidden Valley, never made it. And that is showing that the dementia possibly would have taken Veterans Parkway to get to her destination, unknown address for the friend's address, and Linda's phone number is in the call.
6: 41. Spike, stay on. Can you please check hospitals?
8: Yes, sir.

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4: Sparks just advising you, stack 0860, the 9-year-old runaway juvenile problem.
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3: Recover.

0: 221-321. 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
0: 31-76.

0: and 321-331-2465 Rio, Elaine Court. RP advised 9-year-old daughter left the residence, diagnosed with aggressive violent emotional unstable condition. RP advised is at Village Hills in Oak Ridge, tried to get the daughter inside the vehicle and keeps running away from the RP. Daughter is a First Abella Hispanic female, 9 years of age, wearing dark blue Bud Beasley shirt and light blue pants. I think the 56 Nora weapons is headed eastbound on Village Hills and then southbound Spanish Springs. RP is in a white Acura following.
1: Sparks, 361.
0: 361.
1: Frequently with ascending and I can cover 20. On 7AC, 10-8. And I can be around the Shays Tavern.
2: Sunday Shays Tavern, 715 South Virginia, 4-1019 on Inland. 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
1: 17. Hey, Charles, 3168.
2: Charles, 316.
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1: Can you get the 29 on an adult male?
0: Good.
1: Excuse me, last Alvarado, Adam Lincoln Victor, Adam Robert, Adam David Ocean. First Rosalio, Robert Ocean Sam, Adam Lincoln, Ida Ocean. DOB is 112 of 93. And I have a Nevada ID card of 08040317 90.
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0: Greedy Nora, 349 RTS, and I'll be attending.
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2: Can you review stack 870?
1: Absolutely. Par 1J3.
2: Pass through 15.
3: Yeah, first of Ivy. And it looks like it was issued May 5th of this year, expires September. That looks like, I don't know if it's been served or not. It doesn't look like any information is in the date served area on this at all. I'm looking at it here. There's nothing under any of the served areas that it normally would be, so I don't know that it is. Other than that, are you code 4 there?
4: Paper, code 4, thank you.
3: You're welcome. On Brigsby.
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8: 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She went back westbound if you can go straight ahead.

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0: 61's with him.
1: 21.
0: What's up?
1: 331.
2: Man, Charles, 314. Separate from last, we'll be out on one end, the playground.
1: Just in front of me.
0: Oh, never mind, she just took off again westbound Vintage Hills.
1: 321.
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2: Charles, 314. Last up, Hernandez hyphen Villa Venezquio, Henry, Edward, Robert, Nora, Adam, Nora, David, Edward, Zebra, hyphen Victor, Ida, Lincoln, Lincoln, Adam, Victor, Ida, Sam, Edward, Nora, Charles, Ida, Ocean, first of Ricardo, Robert, Ida, Charles, Adam, Robert, David, Ocean, date of birth 01/14/1981. Nevada OLN 02042210 57. Spank mail adult.
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0: Yeah, I got the two names mixed up. Six on the last, Paleno will be first.
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2: 74.
1: Proceed at 14001 Summit Sierra Boulevard, apartment 3181 for trouble unknown, possibly a verbal 1010. RP's advising the neighbors in this unit are yelling at each other in the parking lot, possibly referencing a 1032. RP had a very bad connection, so we're trying to get better and find out if there's one in play or not. 14001 Summit Sierra, unit 3181.
2: Okay. 3-7-2, I'm still full. I'm being around.
1: 10-3-7-2. And units responding to Summit Sierra. All this info is from an uninvolved neighbor, RP. The neighbors on the patio are yelling that they would use a 1032 at the other neighbors, but negative weapons seen.

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1: 31 11.
0: You could start towards Pelican Park, 2665 Pride Drive for disturbance. RP advised two juveniles on e-bikes. Threaten the RP dressed in all black clothing. They're last seen headed on the bike path towards Rayleigh's. RP called back, advised now standing in the pathway and thinks that the juveniles are coming back and is threatening to take care of the kids.
1: Clear history and drop 708.
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0: 5, Nora 58, Nevada.
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2: Thank you. Happy Coast Port to Valley Port.
3: In apartment 1195, says officers can 21 her. She has video of the incident. The involved parties, there are approximately 3 to 4 subjects in the parking lot, and they're possibly 1056 narcotics.
0: 9-4, and none of the involved have called.
4: That's correct.
0: I copy.
5: Battalion 2-1, are you?
3: Thank you.
4: Charles 317, Reno, checking in as Cooper.
6: Cooper.
4: I'm South Virginia, and confirming Charles 353 is 23.
6: I'm 23, sorry, Reno.
4: No problem, I copy.

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0: Copy.
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4: Dog trap.
5: Copy that. There's a piece on South Virginia.

0: issues, their troublemakers, RP is getting irritated, advice is going to take care of business, and F the kids up.
1: Three

37. 37. Currently my ETA to Whiskey Springs would be 33 minutes if you want me to be the assist. 37, I'm reconsidering 44th here at the shelter. I'm probably hop right on the freeway. Thank you.

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0: cop's still going to be on scene sitting in the living room. RP states the male tackled her, broke her foot, and put his hands around her throat when she tried to walk away. Male is last of Black First of Avian. Do you have an inside phone number for him? RP does have a friend there with her. She's going to be standing by in the bathroom with a friend. Drop 10 for a copy.
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6: 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Confirming that SAM 372 code 4 on Meadowood Mall.
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0: Go to Shea.
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0: I'm sorry, you know, didn't know I wasn't sure.
10: Center camera, 41 intake.
1: Cameron, an intake.
11: Myself and 71 will be in route. I apologize. Myself and 71 will be in route to the narcotics camp.
12: Route to Incline Beach in the parking lot for a use of narcotics that had just occurred. Subject was in the driver's seat of a green or blue Mazda SUV, unknown plate, huffing an unknown narcotic. Subject is described as a WMA, approximately 20s,

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5: 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I'm going to try and post a NOC.
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0: Texas, en route to Pyramid Lake Marina.
1: Again, it was a 30-year-old male with a broken ankle, conscious of breathing. Medical is being advised now.
2: Wait, that sounds 36. 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
3: 736.
4: You can clear stack 838, spoke to RP, subject's no longer on scene. Washoe 1, Tower 72, subject stop on that female.
1: Tower 72.
4: It's a WSA wearing a blue dress and garbage bags on her feet, and I'll be at stairwell 28. Just west of Red Cedar.
1: Copy, 28 just west of Red Cedar.
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2: For a medical in the area of Mount Rose Highway and Browns Creek. Ed, running into the hills.
3: 10-4, and I did leave a voicemail for the person missing the male husky.

0: Unit all units, informational broadcast. Reno is going to be switching down to one primary channel. All staff units, units on south calls, please switch to Reno Green as your primary. Again, Reno Green will be primary for all units for the rest of the night. Reno clear.
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0: mutual aid request from Pyramid Lake Fire Rescue. Respond engine 46, medic 46 for a traumatic injury. 600 block of Sutcliffe Loop Road in Pyramid Lake.
1: Yeah, this was accidental activation. He stated that he called ADT or they called him and told him to cancel us, but apparently they didn't want to, so we're available.
0: 10-4.
2: Davis Lynch.

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0: 351-631.
1: Sure you did to it.
0: Says he has an ID out of Massachusetts. Verbal only gave last of Myers, Mary Yellow, Edward Robert, Sam. Gave a first of John, Common. Date of birth 10/13/87 and a social 530-25-9880.
1: 10-4.
2: We're just 7272, can you log a plate?
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2: 628 Thomas King George, and see if you have an address for that.
3: On the RO, last of Smith, first of Jean, 6200 Meadowood Mall Circle, apartment 694.
2: Yeah, we're both 23, sorry.

0: 7-41-AC1 Rover. Good morning.
1: Yeah, it's AC1 Rover. Good morning. Robertson and intake. Good morning.
2: King Adam Yellow, Lincoln Yellow, Norris. Date of birth is 10/20/07. Her social is 586-615042. And break for the second.
3: Go ahead, number two.
2: Number two is going to be last of black, like the color. First of Avion, Adam Victor Edward Ocean Nora. Date of birth 12/2/04. His social is 605-497670.
3: 9347.
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5: Attention, thank you for a report of a gas leak, 697 Turnway, District 10, with the 50 assignment, engine 10 to report of a gas leak, 697 Turnway.
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0: 713-5135. For the Fighting Irish Tattoo, found the subject Jeremy Lee, born 9/20/78, 53203 Brown Blue. Shows in tip for Hazard 96, will fight with police and threaten to kill officers. Have a shootout with police that was updated back on January 21. And there's a picture of him in TIV showing out of Oregon. I'll run that one for you. Copy.
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1: Possible juveniles in the residence, unknown 56, weapon, positive Nora, marijuana. The male described as a white male in his 30s, blonde hair, heavy build, unknown if it's the subject involved today. RP's only heard, not seen anybody.

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2: 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Stay there.
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3: 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And Mary out of Reno Muni Court for Union.
0: Copy, it's 9.
3: 10 Spark.
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0: Okay. 2493-49-1063. 49. Stack number 946 is 1090 with the subject seen on camera.
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6: 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There's also a lot of priors on that, and I'm calling them back as well. We're probably not going to go.
0: 10-4, NR357, I'll show you 10-8.
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7: AC3, send a release to fighter sub.
8: Looks like it has a $2,000 warrant for domestic battery out of Reno. Has a $3,000 warrant F Frank out of Reno. And then also has a 715 M Mary out of Wadsworth.
0: Ten-17 GTA or embezzlement of a vehicle as he took the female half's car. 3800 Baker Lane, number 8. No radio check. Code 4. Most 3.
2: 7372, I'll be en route 900.
0: And just 21.
2: Got it. Tag 951, and just make sure we're good to close, please.
8: 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The right arm has a cross.

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1: RP had a bit of a language barrier. My driver lost the trailer yesterday. Dislocation of a shared space. Been advised trailer was stolen a few hours ago. GPS was showing the trailer at this location. Called back again, wants to report the trailer stolen. Has not located the trailer. At 240 South Stanford.
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0: Lots of Contreras spelled Charles, Ocean, Nora, Tom, Robert, Edward, Robert, Adam, Sam, First, and Brian, Boy, Robert, Ida, Adam, Nora. Birthday 11, 16 of 02.

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0: last unit TM dispatch, apologies, all I'm getting is static.
1: Ocean, Robert Davis. 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
0: I spoke with Rimbus Dispatch. Apparently, this person's not on scene. 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
1: Stack 948 looks like it's going to be related to stack 960.
0: Copy. I will put that in there. Thank you.
1: You got it.

0: 63 on 1 and a plate. King, Union, Lincoln, Ocean, Victor, first phonetically, Adam, Zebra, Ida, Zebra, Boy, Edward, King. There were 11/14/1997, and Ohio ON, Victor, Tom, 724018.
1: 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Clear Reno.
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0: right now. Previous operator told you to look at stack 94. It looks like it's related to 960 for south. You can disregard.
1: Even better. Thank you.
2: Clear valid and negative.
1: Is that traffic for 311?
2: Negative 361.
1: Copy, thank you.
3: Multiple RPs for the same address. Do you want a different?
1: I'll take a look at that on the way.
3: Copy.
1: D31, can I get a case number, please?
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4: To cancel the assist. 45 advised, you've got the dog separated. 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
1: Wash out, right there.
3: Exit 30.
1: Being clear, stack 920, called and spoke with the subject and checked okay.
3: From exact 930.
1: You found a welfare check on Graf.
3: Thank you. German 1063. One 1-400, Deodar, the Lemon Valley Horse Arena, check for a DOP in progress. Side-by-side's tearing up the horse arena. RP is not on scene, got all info from a friend requesting to remain anonymous, and is recording across the street. Several side-by-sides, negative description, unknown if the drivers are adults or juveniles, unknown weapons, unknown 1056. Lemon Valley Horse Arena.
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0: 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What is your assignment?
1: 10.1 Alpha 12. Good morning. Sorry about that.

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1: It's Peckham Lane and South Virginia Street.
0: Thank you, Sam. 386 and 82 Peckham and Virginia, near Sushi Boba in the parking lot. It's going to be checking for a trouble unknown, possible BDW shooting. The RP is saying he is inside this business, overheard somebody say something about somebody possibly being shot. The RP hasn't seen a suspect or a victim, and nobody else seems to be reacting to anything. The RP was slightly uncooperative, wants us to come out to check the parking lot. I don't have anything further. Peckham in Virginia in the area.
2: RTF, Mike, can be on route for that.
0: Sam 380,
3: can we get Pryor's on the phone number, please?
0: Worked on it.

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2: Break Wash Roy unit standby for attempt to locate Beckman's divers. Last seen approximately 1922 hours in the vicinity of Lightning and Magenta. Two teens riding ATVs at a high rate of speed up and down Magenta. RPU's not willing to sight. Attempt to locate reckless driver, reference check 959 for further. Watch him clear.
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5: 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RP will be a neighbor. You can hear some glass breaking. One son heard yelling that he was going to kill somebody. 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

can be last of Scott, Sam Charles Ocean, Tom, first of Cherie, Charles Henry Edward Robert Ida, date of birth 12/14/1980, IFA.

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She was suspended for driving under suspension. 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

0: Joe Cook, 10-6 on the building.
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2: Washer 6, Canon 5429, 1 VIN. David George 1-81-142 on a Ford Taurus.
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0: I just ran into it, it says invalid. We can only run the ones that have Nora William, the paper plates, and they have the six numbers. Other than that, nothing that I can do.
1: Copy that, thank you.
2: Updated your call. RP is at 1945 Ellendale. If it wasn't clear before, he will be keeping an eye out for you. If he doesn't see you, call the number in the

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0: 7 on the Burgess Park call, please.
1: 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Charles 314.
2: Last seen 15 ago, as of the time of the call, silver or blue Toyota or Honda, unknown plate, was parked partially in the road and in the ditch. No one was around. RP had to swerve around the vehicle and think it might be stolen or abandoned. Red Rock and Bird Springs.

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1: 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I anticipate pulling a case number.
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4: It's going to be in the area, possibly to the rear of 1895 Wind Ranch Road. One shot heard. The ARP said, and it sounded like it was relatively close. And nothing further, just one call so far. 1895 Wind Ranch Road. Nine six, you can disregard now.
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0: 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Do you have anything I can ATL enclosed for four ATVs with juveniles on them?
1: Affirm. Thank you.

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0: 4th, turning north on the valley. It's going to be an unlicensed white Chevy Impala Malibu, something like that.
2: Charles over Williams, 740 Union, Nevada, on a Nevada wildlife, please.
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2: At Fourth. 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First ATV is going to be red, second is going to be green or black, third is going to be an unknown color. Stack 983 for further.

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3: 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Negative for the description, 9th and UConn.
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1: Could you please do me a favor and separate me from the TPO call on Sparta Tyrone, and we're about to be 10-6 FSTs with whatever subject tied to that plate we ran. You can put that over. I'll stop right there.
0: Copying, break Washaw units, Washaw County Green is closed for 1 North 32, command DODAR, Washaw County Green is closed.
1: Washaw 1 North 32, we're code for it, guys tried to wander off, we're good though.
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4: It's going to be George Ocean Nora, Zebra Adam Lincoln, Edward Zebra. First is going to be Adam David, Robert Ida, Adam Nora, DOB of 82009, DL number of 080-813-8224.
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6: Overdose. Their crew's saying they're code 4, but they're saying the patient's becoming combative. That's all I got in the call. Reno High, 385, Booth, on the grass, Booth Street side, adjacent from the courthouse.
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1: Reno, Engine 44, Battalion 4, we are in the area. There is a dirt biker who is kicking up a lot of dust. We see no flames and fire, but we'll be investigating further.
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1: Sergeant Allen, that's Jacobson. God. Can you tell me on the infirmary?
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4: Yep, day 40 cops. That's top. You can show us the complete retrieve break to you. Have a good night. That's 44 copies canceled, so, you know, 44

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1: All right, cut 4 on Gentry. And any need for 72 for 17?
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0: Negative.
1: Now be a 1063, another.
0: Up and around to it.
1: All right, 2401 Harbor, number 258 will be a confirmed code 50. Sam 380 also copy.
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0: 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Virginia and suck. 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

0: Marshall 1771, can I get 27291? Medically, Boy Ocean, Ida Tom, Adam Nora Ocean, first of Zachary, Zebra Adam Charles Henry, Adam Robert Yellow. DOB is 93 of 98, and about ID card 08081434.
1: Card only, looks like Nevada 27 was revoked. Most recent one that says PVA after hearing drugs beginning March of this year, ending September of this year.
2: I copy, she's revoked. Thank you.
3: UC Jail, District 10, Engine 10. Respond 911 Parr Boulevard, booking in WC Jail.

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2: Confirming, we have a case number for the DUI and then a separate case number for the TPO violation.
3: Yeah, no worries. We separated it out. So the DUI is a 2851 on a separate call.

parking cells on them. Vehicle is partially blocked in the travel lane and there's no roadway lighting out here. Can we get a tow started, please? It looks like all four tires are good.

0: security for the Grand Sierra Co-op to go to verify that Deuce ID.
1: 10 for Charles 3 on 63.
0: You're out.
1: Thank you.
2: SAS with comments, both units attending.
1: They're at 325 and 23. Warren Evans, me and meet with Ambassador out on a subject welfare check in a wheelchair. Warren Evans.

0: or 351, 631. Nevada CDL, last phonetically, David Edward, Sam Ida, Lincoln Victor Adam, first of Sean, Sam Henry Adam, William Nora, date of birth 5/13/74, DL number 080-186-3809.
1: 10-4.
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4: Second and Sierra.
5: I have staging here in the notes. Is there a reason for that?
6: That was the REMSA unit. They were just north of that location. They were just staging for additional information. It's chest pain. They're on feet.
5: Copy that, thanks.
3: Park 11 to REM.
4: Good.
3: Trying to get REMS to my location for an adult male, and I'm code 4.
4: Sorry, the wind covered you for the reason. Could you repeat it, please?
3: He's complaining of pneumonia, and I'm code 4.
4: Charles 315-74 in Evans.

0: 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Positive for TTOM, criminal contempt. 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
0: 10-4.
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0: Thank you.
2: 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Yes, Robert Adam Nora, George Edward Lincoln, space, Robert Ocean David, Robert Ida George, Union Edward Zeba, first of Eddie, Edward David Yellow, DOB 09-20-96, Nevada OLN 080-508-3904.
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4: Marshal 1781, can we pen that for a minute and traffic?
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4: I-580 southbound at South Virginia Kiski, 151 Edward 33 Nevada on a Honda SUV.
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7: Engine 46, be advised, we're receiving multiple calls. 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It's reportedly an outside small area that's burning, not extinguished, not threatening anything. No one's trapped, no electrical hazards. The fire's not spreading. 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
8: Copy. 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
7: 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Thank you.

0: 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Both units, 10-8 warning. 10-4.
1: Birch, 671, both units, 23.
0: 371.
2: That's 42 Savannah quarters.
0: Copy, quarters.

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0: Birch 341.
2: 341.
0: 21 and I will head to Verona.
2: 10-4.

0: 200 Sagebrush Street in Wadsworth. Check the welfare of RP's 16-year-old twins, Isaac Thomas and Joseph Heron. Father's going to be left to Henry first of Lionel. Was supposed to bring the children to RP at 19:30 hours. Is not currently responding to calls or texts. Harry says this used to happen when the kids were younger, but father normally responds by now. Negative 1056, negative weapons. RP's currently staying by at the Walmart in Friendly. 200 Sagebrush.
1: RP called back that they don't want to sign a complaint. If they refuse to turn down the music, he will be willing to sign. And it says that the subject possibly doesn't speak English.
0: Virginia.
1: Send REMSA for a fall at Mariella of Reno, 222 East Patriot Boulevard, Unit 111.
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1: Next stop is Bank 33.
2: Charles 313 and 317 update from security. Now saying it's in lot number 6. It's their southern lot near Mill Street parking again.
3: Lincoln Tom, Christoph Gabrielle, George Adam Boy, Robert Ida Edwards, Lincoln Lincoln Edwards, DOB 06-12-89. Nevada OLN 080-584-3659, break for second.
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4: 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Don, circle for a minute. Last seen going eastbound, and security no longer has eyes.
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7: 1-3. We last at Diaz, David, Ida, Adam, Zebra, first up Luis, Lincoln, Union, Ida, Sam, DOB is 0820 of 88, nothing further.

0: Charles 316, can I get a 2901? It's going to be all the same information you have. Last name is Para with two R's. First name is Lewis. Date of birth 12/26/03. I have a California OLN for you. It's yellow 6077822.
1: Says the neighbor's yelling at the RP's husband. Apparently a neighbor's making accusations that the RP's juveniles broke into his apartment. Still getting further. Palace Apartments, 370 East Grove, number 85.
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2: 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Would it be possible to put just the last RO's name and address in the call notes, please?
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0: 9, there's no last RO. Just gives a vehicle suspension and type and all that year, but no names ever.
1: It's going to be a negative injury, hit and run. REMSA ambulance is going to be the victim vehicle. Other vehicles, GOA. No description as of right now. Summer Ridge and Sky Mountain.
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3: 330, I copy. Can we send a north unit with them?
1: Alright, 335, Rick.
4: Three guys.
1: Can you add with Tom 334 Summer Ridge, Sky Mountain? It's going to be a negative injury, hit and run, REMSA ambulance versus another vehicle. The REMSA ambulance is going to be the victim vehicle on this. No description of the suspect vehicle.
4: 35 and out.
5: Tom 338, 24,
1: Alvin Mountain, Captain Control. 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
4: 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Thank you.
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0: Vehicle Pacific and South 21st, unidentified flight.
1: 10-4, 71 to
2: 71 from the marina.
0: Clark, straight to go forward to the next bed.
1: 72, 71, I could show you tonight.
0: 71.

0: please.
1: 392.
0: Nevada 548, yellow 68. Washoe, North 41 tonight. I didn't see it in the area.
1: Stay away.
0: And we'll just wait for a couple more units to clear the house.
1: Copy.
2: Mr. Gross, can you for medical emergency for difficulty breathing, let's be the Vintage at Washington Station, 265 Washington Street, number 413, District 4, Route 327, Engine 42, medical emergency, 265 Washington Street, number 413.
3: Plaza, subject yelling, causing a disturbance for the last 5 minutes. Exit 56 Nora, weapon scene. Has a 10-11 with him, described as a white male, late 40s, thin build, wearing a gray top and jeans. Is standing by the flags at the memorial, yelling something about freedom.
0: 71.

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5: To be closed, but they were opened, or and some of them were closed. The RP showed right up to the house and started talking with us. She's a real estate agent here. She stated that she might have heard something upstairs as well. Looks like the sliding doors open upstairs, and there's some wind blowing inside, so it could be a possibility.

0: it's the residence vacant?
1: Say for a residence vacant and there's nothing inside that's valuable.
0: Copy. I'm sure you plan is just to stand by until you get enough resources. Once we get there and we get somebody staged in the back and maybe one in the front, and then the rest of us can go inside, it won't clear the house.
1: Copy, there's four of us out here now.
0: Copy, just passing Plum, so I'm still going to be a ways out before I get there. So yeah, just stand by.
1: Got it.
0: If you guys want to start setting up and in the back and in the front, and then once we get there, we'll set up a team and then we'll go inside.
1: Okay.
2: We've ever been attacked. Wouldn't stop yelling and screaming and using the obscene language, so the call taker was unable to get anything further. Phase 2 just showed right in that area. 4045 South Virginia Street, Wells Fargo, between here and Old Town Mall, possibly at the bus stop.
3: Thanks.
4: Thanks. Washoe 1 North 32, I apologize. Mileage for the ending of the trip was 14.5.
5: Copy, 14.5.
2: Sam 380 for information, and until I get more south units to Virginia Lake Park on the south end, 2401 Lakeside. Call digger said the phase 2 showing at the southwest corner of the lake. It's going to be some sort of disturbance that the civic dad is in some sort of verbal altercation with the RP's 8-year-old. Right now we're trying to get further. It's coming through an interpreter. RP is going to be Spanish speaking. 2401 Lakeside, Virginia Lake Park on the south end.
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6: 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I'll be in.
2: Sam 382 10 4.
7: 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I'll go with 3
2: 380 10 4. Charles 313 317, you can vote, Dishner.
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9: 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And no associates for Simon and Tiburon.
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3: 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Thank you.

0: Union, Lincoln, Lincoln, Ida, Victor, Adam, Nora, first of William, William, Ida, Lincoln, Lincoln, Ida, Adam, Mary, date of birth 01-20-2010, Nevada OLN 08-08-26-6235.
1: And go ahead, number two.
0: Last of Evans, Edward, Victor, Adam, Nora, Sam. First of Sawyer, Sam, Adam, William, Yellow, Edward, Robert. Date of birth 06-26-2010. Nevada OLN 08-08-34-7432.

0: 1, do we have a name on the trial?
1: It's going to be Oscar.
0: Well, we have a parent calling in. We'll get further in a moment.
1: 10-4, you can forward them to me.

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0: 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Are you code 4?
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0: It may be a burst stack 1074 battery involving a juvenile 12-year-old.
1: Clear.
0: Else 317-316-1063.
1: 1-6.
0: Both from a distance till I get south. Burge Apartments 8200 Offenhauser, apartment 105B Boyd. It's going to be for a 1016 male female verbal. Murphy'll be an uninvolved neighbor. Just keeps hearing a disturbance. Thinks they're both intoxicated. 8200 Offenhauser, Burge Apartments 105B Boyd.
1: 1-6. I did a one traffic.
0: David, one.
1: It'll be Ford and Virginia unlicensed over Jaguar.
0: And Ford and Virginia 10-4. Sam 382 and 386. RP is now at the corner of Lakeside and East Shore. Says they'll flag your dags down.
2: Someone setting off fireworks or shooting a 32, nothing seen, heard only. And advise there's also a loud party going on in the area. 4468 Whitney Circle.
1: 41. 41.
3: 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Then RP saying subjects are screaming, quote, bloody murder. 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
0: Possibly to the south of Golden Valley.
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0: Denver, and either Charles 317 or 16 on E conditioner. Denver 317, I'll show you today.
1: 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Engine 4.
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2: 25.
0: 7830 North Virginia, North Valley Mobile Home Park, space 49, verbal 1016, mother, son, still getting further. 7830 North Virginia Street, North Valley Mobile Home Park, number 49.
1: 23. 25.
0: Ground units, information to Brackett, NHP, fire runs are going to a single vehicle motorcycle accident in the West McCarran off ramp from westbound to 80. Just information only, rental car.
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0: I'm just going to send this one to your guys' MDT. It's 1037 circumstances and subjects, SAC number 1088.
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2: Hit that Hillborough call on your way in. 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
1: Thank you, sir.
0: Hey, Charles 316 in the area.
1: Charles 316. Charles 353, 1063.
0: 17.
2: 53.
1: Grand Sierra, 2500 East 2nd Street to the Grand Sierra. Location inside or outside unknown at this time. If it's a trouble unknown, very loud disturbance. And actually, it looks like it's coming in from a VoIP line, so it sounds like probably from inside, but just trying to figure out where right now. We're trying to contact security, see if they may know better. 2500 East 2nd Grand Sierra.
0: 17.

0: stage at the entrance. All right, 325-10-4. And our call taker was able to confirm it's going to be a 16-year-old who's going to be the son involved in the 1016. And our 330, if you can just be aware of that call as well, stag 1085.
1: 25.

0: 7, Trail 353. We got a hold of security. They said the call came from room 1611. They have security heading that way as well.
1: 1-7.
2: 5-3.
3: Stack 1093 is a Priority 1 trouble unknown. RP team's line couldn't provide an address and stopped answering our call taker. Could hear a female crying in the background. And then a male stated, can you F off now? 1093.
0: 6 cut for South Wales.
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0: All right, 323 and 25. 353, door 9 for entrance.
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0: All right, Charles 3, 3-10.

0: 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I'm not sure if they see where it started here.
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0: 17. 16.
1: Sorry, that's for 371, not 416. First is David, date of birth 12/29/1962, social 074-50-2742.
2: I'm sorry, what was the social again, 074?
1: Awesome.
2: 50-2742. And is that going to be for our disturbance that we need to switch you out on?
1: Hey, Graham, sorry about that.
3: And Country Club on a white cross Tesla. I'll get you the

0: 21 to 35. Okay. NBF Frank Nowak out of Idaho shows violent tendencies at Nora.
1: Have you bolted up the 8605 Red Baron? It's going to be in front, meeting with the reporting party. It's going to be in regards to a domestic battery. Suspect will be the RP's 15-year-old daughter. The battery occurred, seems like just down the road at the RP's residence, 5828 Red Baron. The daughter battered the RP and then took off running to this location. RP does have injuries but is refusing medical attention. 8605 Red Baron, going to be in front. All right, 345.
0: Temper.
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0: Silver Lake City Holding, room 407 North Virginia Street. It's going to be one in custody for battery on security. They're not willing to do a sight and release, and the subject's still combative, but not causing a disturbance right now. 407 North Virginia, Silver Lake City Holding Room.
1: Up in room.
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1: Can you 25 house 7, I got someone needs to go to house 4, hold for quest.
2: 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Three, 4, 2 workers returning, they have their own code 6.

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1: I got you, thank you. Mile bearing.
2: Cover.
1: Sparks 341.
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1: Both units 10-8, UTL.
2: Temper.

0: 51-10-63. 1620 C Street for a physical 1016 RP advice. Sounds like the male half is beating up a female and there's arguing heard, possibly 56 unknown door or weapons. Still getting further, 1628 C Street. And there will be an unrelated hazard at 1637 C Street.
1: Sparks 331.
0: 331.
1: I will not be 10-6. I'll be en route to C Street.
2: Sergeant Bolt till he gets central to the Save Mart 195 West Plum. Going to be in front, 1037 circumstances. Maybe a possible sexual assault. The RP says that a male came into their business at the Save Mart and asked the RP, who's an employee, to call us, saying that a female that he was with was possibly sexually assaulted. Don't know where it occurred at. Says that the subject since started walking westbound through the parking lot and the female appeared to be in distress. She'll be a white female, 40 years, has on a blue backpack, multicolored jacket, and unknown color shorts. Male's supposed to be Hispanic, 40s, green jacket, black shirt, black joggers with white lettering on it. He appeared to be 1056, 195 West Palm, the Save Mart.
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0: Seeing the female and heard the female saying, stop kicking me yesterday.
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2: Search you guys till I get Central J Resort, 345 North Arlington, says outside on the 3rd Street side near their concert area, physical 1016, male, female. Looks like caller on this, I don't know, is either involved or passerby, still trying to get further on that as well. J Resort, 345 North Arlington, 3rd Street side outside by their concert area.
1: 49 Rep.
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1: I wrote the homeowner. Apparently it might be her daughter and boyfriend in the backyard in an RV. We'll be in the backyard checking.
0: Tempered. Engine and medic 46, be advised, Washoe is saying they'll have someone meet at Pyramid in Winnemucca Ranch.
2: When you're not 10-6, sir, can you 21 House Street?
3: Yeah.
0: Sam 306, Scott.
4: He's going to be left to Benny, Boy, Edward, Henry, Nora, Edward, Yellow. First, Zachary, Zebra, Adam, Charles, Henry, Adam, Robert, Yellow. And DOB is 220 of 89.
0: Video copies.
5: 20s, 5'6 thin build, wearing a cowboy hat, a black and gray cowboy shirt. Female will be white, 20s, 5'4 thin build, pink cowboy hat, black top, and bell bottom jeans. It's saying that looks like the RP will be an ambassador and saw the male charging after the female and then continued to follow the female after being asked to leave her alone. No further.
2: Does the ambassador still have eyes on him?
5: Oh, we're no longer landline unknown.
2: Copy.
1: Out of Nevada, last of Austin, Adam Union, Sam, Tom, Ida, Nora, first is Palin, Tom, Adam, Yellow, Lincoln, Edward, Nora, first date 514 of 76.
0: And male or female?
1: That's male.
0: Tip.
5: Dated info is the initial call westbound through the lot.
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0: Copy.
6: Thank you. Good night.
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1: 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I'll be en route to Red Baron.
0: Card ID card registered as of 6/19/07 to 900 West 1st Street for 1016 times 2 and detention suicide risk. He's clear renal, positive for ocean, trespass, harass threats, Adam Nora, Lincoln, battery, attempted robbery, general jail, and empty.
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3: Silver Legacy.
5: Called the RP an hour ago. She's having an argument with her partner. First of all, Jose Alfredo, Hispanic male, 31. Unknown if it was physical history of 56, negative nor weapons. RP stopped responding to dispatch and negative. Answer on callback.
4: 311. Thank you.
0: Just spoke to a witness, said the female went to the parking garage at the J, male went in an unknown direction. I'm going to go to the parking garage and check.
2: 10-4.
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0: Yeah, south out of there.

0: available by 21.
1: Copy, thank you. I found if I could drain route to the north end, it's the 1060 in the area of the J.
2: A Berman route. Parking garage.
1: North front.
3: Major Charles 05, warning on that, myself and 14 can be en route to that, J 1016.
1: Temple Irish Charles 315 and 2. And Charles 353, J 28.
4: Aye, copy.
2: Today, back to the phone.
1: After 3.
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1: 10-4.
2: Good.
6: 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Other than that, clear ID card.
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3: 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Tom, Ocean, Robert, Nora, Tom, Ocean, Nora, Bishop, Catherine, and then... King, Adam, Tom, Henry, Adam, Robert, Ida, Nora, Edward, DOB 72090, Nevada DL 00263-8622, break for 2 miles. Last of, phonetically, Charles, Henry, Adam, Mary, Boy, Lincoln, Edward, Edward, first of Lily, Lincoln, Ida, Lincoln, Lincoln, Yellow, DOB 92-2010. Social Security 680254094, and it will be a white email, 2 miles.
4: Yes, it's going to be 18042.
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1: So, when they give 10-32 to me?
4: This is Tanique.

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0: 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Need for speed at 2863 Northtown.
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4: Last seen at Western Village Casino. It's coming northbound on Nichols at approximately 21:46 hours. It's going to be a dark green Ford Explorer, unknown plates. Suspect's going to be a BMA 40s to 50s, 5'8 to 6 foot, medium build, passing, wearing black with a baseball cap, unknown to 56, unknown weapons. SAC 1115 for further.
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1: Medic 3, respond 2509 Rampart Terrace. North 347, North 349, it looks like the suspect is now back on scene and there's a verbal disturbance between him and the employees.
2: 4-7. 4-9.

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1: Your additional warrant is confirmed for failure to appear. Obey court order out of duty.
0: Copy.
2: It's parked over here at the gas pump at Maverick.
3: 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Just keep an eye on it.
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5: Whittakin Road, number 2, Charles, will be a verbal 1016. RP and his girlfriend. Girlfriend is yelling and throwing objects around. 1669, Whittakin, number 2, Charles.
0: Verbal 35.
1: And correct. That's it.
0: Thank you. One North 33, 1141 for the attack if they're available.
6: Washoe, 1072 prior to my last, I'm out with a female on 431.
1: 1072.
6: Right around marker 15. I don't know if this is involved or not.
1: Copy.
0: Boy, Lincoln, Edward, first immediately. I can give you demo, which is it.

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0: Utah 72, can you do 27 on 1? Last is Charles Ocean Edward, first of Sarah, Sam, Adam, Robert, Adam, Henry. DOB is 2-1 of 96, and so should 601-57-6831, it's all verbal.
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0: 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Thank you and have a good night.
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3: The last of Dement, David, Edward, Mary, Edward, Nora, Tom. 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
0: No, 347. Vehicle almost 1050 DRP and is unable to maintain lane and is speeding. No longer is visual, willing to sight stack 1142 Wash Quay. Failure to maintain proof. He is 1099 F Frank out of Reno Police for failure to appear on kidnapping. Looks like no bail. She's also Dawn's Priority 5 with cautions of violent tendencies, known to abuse drugs. She has history of ONR. She's described as a white female adult, 5'4", 110, brown and blue, with a scar on her head, a scar on her left shoulder. Sounds like a tattoo on the left wrist, but there is no description for it. And 1063 Special Conditions.

0: ready for special conditions?
1: Yeah, go ahead.
0: Okay. Shall submit to residential confinement, electronic monitoring if deemed necessary. No weapons. Must have prior approval to associate with anyone convicted of a felony or on parole or probation. No alcoholic beverages. No illegal drugs. Is she cooperative and compliant?
1: Yes, on all that.
0: Temper. I'll send the DOMS hit, but it'll probably be an arrest since it's priority 5. But I'll advise you.

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0: here in Clear Acre, Nevada. It looks like it's obstructed. 491, Victor 40.
1: David 1. One Tower 72 Washer, are you on Green X?

0: airport date and time. We're looking at June 24th at 2 p.m., 1400 hours. Got that, thank you.
1: Okay.
2: And Taza, too, just confirming, is she carrying hiking gear? We have an ATL for a female walking on Mount Rose carrying hiking gear.
1: Yes.
2: 10-4.
1: I'll get back to you.
2: Wait.
1: Yeah, I got a Placer 95 here. 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
2: First is going to be female adult last of William Ocean Edward Lincoln Frank Lincoln Edward hyphen Russell. It's Robert Union Sam Sam Edward Lincoln Lincoln. First of Charles Henry Edward Robert George Adam Lincoln with the DOB 0406 of 81 and a Nevada driver's license number of 320051 9849.

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0: last address as of 7/17/23 was 47521 Silver City Road in Sparks for possession of THC, possession of THC brownies, two Adderall, and contributing to a minor.
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4: Get you know this as soon as I can. It's going to be in the area 5765 West Brookdale Road. Several reports coming in of three shots heard. There's also a juvenile party down the street that appears to be scattering. 5765 West Brookdale Road.
2: 1-4.
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0: Go ahead.
5: I'm just going to have you from Windsor, medics on scene, saying we can cancel.
0: Engine 3 copies, and medic 3 is trying to get a hold of you. No response.
5: Yeah, 10-4, I was on a 911, sorry about that. And medic 3, Reno.
0: Open my 3.
5: Go ahead with your traffic, sorry about that.
0: Reno, medic 3, that's our apologies, we're down. We're clearing available.
5: Stanford.

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10545 Vista Alta Drive. There's a 1010 between approximately 12 teenagers. Seems a slight language barrier, so some of them have possibly left, maybe all of them, but we're trying to get further. 10545 Vista Alta. What it sounds like.

0: 347. Is this Suzanne 17 on Wedekind?
1: Lara, I'm not sure, but I have central units going to a shot to call north if you could head that way.
0: Abram in route.
1: 10-4, it's going to be in the area 5765 West Brooksdale, possibly related to a juvenile party in the area.
0: 47.

0: Sam 380.
1: Put this down, so I'll try to call the RP, but if we can at least continue for a welfare check to make sure there's no juveniles left behind, he does.
0: 10-4, Simpson, 9-6 and 8-6, copy.
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1: What's traffic?
0: 6-35.
1: 447 and Wadsworth Bypass. Personal license plate, Paul over Lincoln, 1869 Nevada on a Dodge Ram.
0: Be 447 at the bypass.

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1: Lima Charles 353 in the area.
0: Charles 353.
1: 14, same Charles.
0: Charles 74.
1: And North 330 on Brookdale.
0: North 330.
2: Ship 43 with Nevada. Veteran plate. It's going to be Boy 675. I'll get you the branch here in a second. On Ford.
0: Copy, Westbound 80 at exit 43.
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0: No way.

0: said a bunch of juveniles are outside of the house shooting a gun in the air.
1: Charles 353.
0: Charles
1: 27,
0: same
1: traffic. Charles 27. Are you hearing the shots?

0: 2 and 6.
1: Spoke to the RPV at 21. He said everybody is GOA on e-bikes. No one's left behind. Okay to cancel from the sergeant.
0: So far, 10 and 6, will show you tonight.
1: So far, today. Thanks, Sergeant.
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6: 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And I can see if there's back over in quarters.
5: 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Thank you, Matt. 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
0: 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Sounds like the shooter half is GOA.

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0: 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Toyota to a Maria Pinto.
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0: Here we
2: 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This is Sierra 42.
0: 1234.
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0: Come to green.
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0: 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Three 7-6, CM-382-1063.
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0: 8-6. Get central as soon as I can. It's going to be at the Maverick, Kitsky and 2nd Street. 1050 vehicle versus a bicyclist. From Zenfire on scene, the bicyclist is conscious, breathing out with Kitsky and 2nd next to Maverick.

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0: 21.8, that's 2241 hours.
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2: 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Nothing seen. Shot spotter and backside check negative.
3: Three five. Thank you.
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3: Hey, case number.
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0: 10-4-1-21, take cover.
1: 21.
0: Thank you.
2: 121-16, you want to swap?
3: Yeah, I'll take your spot.
0: Copy.
3: Yeah, if anybody from Graveyard available, come over here and release if you want.
0: 10-4, it'll be a bit. We've got them all assigned to priority call.
3: Okay, no worries.
0: They're going to be at the bar on the north end of the building. RP advised that two of the aggressors have left. The other aggressor, a BMA 50s white polo shirt, glasses, is still on scene, is upset that the couple had assaulted his child and they don't have the authority to detain anyone.
4: Yellow's closed, if you can switch to green.
5: Copy, sir.
0: No, I won't wait.
6: Ring 1041, no MDT, the swinging relief.
0: Release up there. She's actually out here, but I'll show you today, but good morning. You're welcome.
7: Good morning, 1041. Does 394 need relief?
6: Thank you. You can show me RCF out of the courtyard.
0: 394-24. 7184, copy. I'll show you to me.
7: 84 to me.
6: Brandon Williams, 320, log me off. Good night.
0: Williams, 320, good night.
8: 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I'll be en route to Brookdale to release wing.
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9: Reno Nora, 132, logging on, same traffic.
0: 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Big Sam. 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
0: Stack number 1188, okay to cancel, start GOA.
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0: For a medical,
10: 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Okay.
0: 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And Wedekind.
6: Service. 1041, good morning. I'll have just one J1X right along. I'll be Canadian unless I meet elsewhere.
0: I will show you tonight. Good morning and happy birthday.
7: Witness 7172, good morning, 1041 tonight. Happy birthday, 112.
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0: 10-4.
7: Sparks 171 out with one over them.
0: 171.
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12: Just sent a photo of the juvenile out to the ATL group, and I'm going to be ATL in the area.
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1: Good morning. 1041, and I'll be en route to the suspicious subject.
0: Good morning. Shooting off track 1141. Plate was run yesterday at about 1121 hours as a parking problem, possible stolen because of damage, and the VIN on it returned clear on a Ford. Cleared it as

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2: What's that one?

0: the bombs are hit. North 330, all the moms are heading up to you now to pick up their kids.
1: Negative. 2-4. Charles, all 17. Bicyclist is GOA refused report 10-8.
2: Need to go ahead.
3: That same last name is Kenneth. First, Erica, Edward, Robert, Ida, King, Adam. Birthday 5/20/85.
2: 10-4. Did you have traffic?
0: It's going to be 3400 Kindred, apartment number 19 for a physical 1016 between the male and the female. RP is the male half, has been drinking, claiming the female kicked him. And now getting an update saying that she's possibly armed with a knife and making threats towards him. 3400 Kindred, number 19.
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0: going to be 3400 Kindred, apartment number 19 for a physical 1016 between the male and the female. RP is the male half, has been drinking, claiming the female kicked him. And now getting an update saying that she's possibly armed with a knife and making threats towards him. 3400 Kindred, number 19.
1: K4 code 3.
0: Copy, bus code 3, NOAA 140, copy.
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4: Bam, Tom Edward Lincoln, Mary Adam Nora, First of Donna, David Ocean Nora, Nora Adam, DOB 0508 of 1990, SOCH 522-775842.
5: Eddie, I was checked negative. I left them with information. They're going to call us if they come into contact with a missing juvenile. I'll continue looking.
6: Two four. So, 1R22, can I get 2721, please?
0: Let me check, go ahead.
6: Last of Sobrero, Sam Ocean Boy, Robert Edward, Robert Ocean, First of Roger, Robert Ocean George, Edward Robert, date of birth 111087, ON040, 764. 2, 1, 5, and 9.
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1: 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Reno Green is closed for 1016 on Kindred Avenue, not requesting assistance. Step 1200 West clear.

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1: Copy that, thank you.
0: You're welcome. Same 182.
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0: Noah 140, I copy. 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

0: 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Back up from normal traffic, units on Kindred releasing the channel, repeating Reno, green frequency is back open.
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2: Medic 3, red frequency assignment, medical emergency. 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

0: 172, confirm we got at least one more coming.
1: 718-423.
0: 718-4, copy, and
1: 172, affirm. I copy, we'll be sufficient with 84,
0: yes.
1: 24, 7372,
0: X-ray to me. I'm already 23.
1: 24.

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0: negative, left more information. I'll be UTL until we get further. Just kidding.
1: Just until I copy. Stack 1201 is for you. It's for a follow-up for a reported stolen cell phone that occurred in Sparks.
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3: and you code 4. Okay,
0: from code 4. I copy stack 1194.
4: Okay, verbal only. Parties refuse to separate and TPO information offered.
0: 10-4. I'm gonna go relieve 146 at midnight. Number 247, I copy.
1: Hello, Jacobson.
4: Oh.
1: Can you 21-8?
5: Is that traffic for 50?
4: Acknowledge 7.6.
0: No, 323, copy 7.6. You guys are running to South Virginia. Security's gonna be standing outside with RP. The victim is 17 years old. Suspects are at least 20. Primary aggressor is going to be Hispanic male, 20 years of age, 6'3", medium build, wearing a white t-shirt, jeans and boots. RP does have a knife on her person. It's going to be in her right front pocket.
4: We're at Charles 113-23.
0: Charles 113.
6: And 112.
0: Charles 112.
6: One Tower 79 traffic.
0: Seven nine.
6: 580 southbound at the McCarran exit. George Union, Robert Tom Tom, Nevada. White coupe.
4: Liberty and Sierra, white BMW, Nevada, temporary. Nora Zebra 309.
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0: 25, I'll be 10-8, thank you.
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0: TM dispatch, medic 45 complete.
1: Copy the suit.
3: Four, six, eight, nine, George, one, Nevada.
4: Sam, 194.
5: 34, it's going to be last, Boy, Lincoln, Adam, Nora, David, Ocean, Nora. First name of Mary, Adam, Robert, Ida, Edward, Tom, DOB, 07, 06, 76, and no third.
4: Stand for.
6: And 111, plate will be clear current on a 2003 Dodge truck to a Omar Lopez Perez, 10th Street address.
5: 10-4.
4: 8-4. Hold on a minute, please. Pretty much.
1: One 161.
0: Both units 10-8 RTF, and I can start towards Jackson.
5: Second's going to be last of Garcia, George, Adam, Robert, Charles, Ida, Adam, Space, Tom, Ocean, Robert, Robert, Edward, Sam. First of Marlone, Mary, Adam, Robert, Lincoln, Ocean, Nora. DOB 02-02-95 and no third.
6: At the atrium in front of check for four subjects and a 1010, getting multiple callers and still getting further to the atrium.
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0: Both subjects are going to have two last names, and they're both going to be the same as each other. First name, last Ramirez with a Z zebra. Second portion, phonetically, Mary Edward David, Ida Nora Adam. First subject, first name phonetically, Ida Sam Adam Edward Lincoln. Date of birth, 5-9-2009, Nevada DL 080-787-2085. Break for second.
1: Go ahead.
0: Second subject's first name phonetically, John Ocean Henry, Adam Nora, Nora Adam. Date of birth, 9-20-2010, out of Nevada.

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2: 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Two of the male suspects are headed towards the alleyway near Avenue of the Oaks, and unknown where the homeless subject went.
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0: Sam 184.
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0: 10-4.
5: Charles 015, I think I got him over here. Looks like out of the building. District, I got him on 23.
1: I copy anything for the channel.
5: Negative.
1: 10-4, Rick Greenlight, get Reno Green for the view is back open. 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Code 4 Liberty and Sierra, Reno Green's back open.
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1: Paper.
0: Copy, I just drove through the area. I'm not seeing anything. No one's flagging me down.
1: 10-4. Yes, go first.
2: Code 4.
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0: 151.
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2: Last of Kincaid, King Ida Nora, Charles Adam Ida David, first of, I'm going to spell phonetically, it's going to be John Adam Queen, Union Edward Sam, date of birth 9/10/91, and social security number 331947047.
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1: Washoe, 1-6-1. One detained, and it's King Union. Correction, it's going to be Hummel.
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Fountain House, Victorian Square, number 426. Check the welfare of RP's 2-year-old son, Xavian. Believes that mom, first of Raylene, possibly took him out of the country. Supposed to be an exchange tomorrow. Positive 56, Nora, unknown what. Negative weapons. Concerned mom may have taken the juvenile to Sacramento, violating custody. Requesting at 21. When done, in mom's vehicle, the gray Subaru Impreza.

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0: Nissan SUV.
1: Stand for some Valiant 6. Johnson 12 at Adelaide. And 33 on scene.
0: Robert, Adam George, Adam Nora. Second portion phonetically, George Union Zebra, Mary Adam Nora. First name phonetically, Edward Lincoln Sam Adams. Date of birth 4/27/2004. 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
0: It's going to be an HMA, last of Martinez, Mary Adam Robert, Tom Ida Nora, Edward Zebra, first of Arturo, Adam Robert Tom, Union Robert Ocean, DOB 9-8 of 1968.
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2: Straight towards 6th and Virginia. It's going to be in the intersection for a male bleeding from the head, unconscious, unusual breathing, blood coming from his nose and mouth. Rams and fire responding as well. 6th and Virginia.
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5: Just get a 29 on a juvenile, we're not out with.
4: Go ahead.
5: Last is going to be Hartstog. It's Henry, Adam, Robert, Tom, Zebra, Ocean, George, First of Alexander, Adam, Lincoln, Edward, X-ray, Adam, Nora, David, Edward, Robert. Date of birth is 1-10-2011.
4: I'm sorry, 10-9, the year of birth?
5: 2011.
4: Thank you.
6: Thank you, so on my map, it's showing 4.
2: That's our first of Sean.
6: It looks like Virginia Street is what changes 6th Street, so is it? But I think they're right in the intersection, I'm sorry. And it looks like it's actually going to be on the west side of Virginia, outside Circus.
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0: not needing a case number, the juvenile was returned.
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0: Affirm.
1: Captain.

0: 18, 17 and a half. I Ida Street. RP advised daughter was at this location and advised someone is trying to break into the residence. Negative 56 borrow weapons. The landline getting for this.
1: Good noon. I'm trying to get contact info for the actual person at the house, please.
0: Hey.
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0: 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I'll let Green know.
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0: 1 Virginia for a juvenile problem. 4 juveniles running into traffic lanes, moving construction cones in the middle of the lane. North Virginia and College Drive.
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0: 43, there is a 1032 kept inside the house, but it's secured in the gun locker in the bedroom.
1: 11.
2: 171. Reno Sam 174, assist, bumping around to the disturbance at 402, Linden.
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2: 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Last is going to be Mary Adam Robert, Tom Ida Nora, Edward Zebra, hyphen, Mary Edward Lincoln, Edward Nora, David Edward Zebra. First is going to be Boy Robert, Adam Nora, David Ocean Nora, DOB of 10302, deal number of 080-840-9140.
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2: Cell phone 574, Rick Reilly, it's Reno Green 50, Green Close, please come in the area of Arlington, Reno Green is close.
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0: 9 South Virginia, and kids keep requesting a second. 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
2: Do we know if it went north or southbound?
3: Stand by one. I'm going to be getting an address of his Airbnb.
2: Copy.
0: Nathan.
1: Stanford.
4: Call me about 172.
1: And sorry, I was saying 170 for the beep in the background. Covered you.
4: I'll be around to 172.
1: I copied that traffic. I was just confirming your unit number 74, correct?
4: Stay firm.
1: Thank you.
4: Given in the call, do we find him in local?
5: Negative, I just checked.
3: That Airbnb, we'll take this over here.
4: Reno Nora 148, I'll be around to that address. Pretty close.
5: Nora 148, I'm coming.
6: Reno 7.
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2: Both units till I get central over to the Wild Orchid area, 515 South Virginia. It's going to be in front on Virginia Street. It's a welfare check of a subject walking in the roadway trying to stop vehicles. No description yet, 515 South Virginia, Wild Orchid.
1: Report.
2: NORA 144, NORA 134, 1063.
1: Go for both.
2: Also till I get central area of the men's club, 270 Lake Street in front, report of a, it was put in as a traffic problem. I think it should be more of a welfare check of the subject, also standing in the road trying to stop traffic. Only described as a white male, no clothing description. Looks like it appears a passerby. Men's club, 270 Lake in front.
1: Both are up. Okay, you can count for one of the 80s.
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2: SAM 182 and 84 district.
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4: 3771-3771.
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1: 82. 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Number.
2: Thank
1: you.
2: NORA 140 right now.
1: Good.
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8: I copy. It's going to be multiple last names, first portion, phonetically, Mary Ocean Robert, Adam Lincoln, Edward Sam. Second portion, David Edward, space, Lincoln Adam, space, Lincoln Union Zebra. First name phonetically, Adam Nora George, Edward Lincoln. Date of birth,
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3: Copy that, thank you, have a good night.
2: You as well.
5: Go ahead.
6: I'll be out of Dilworth, can you put me on that welfare check?
5: Yep.
1: Sorry, we're having radio issues. I couldn't copy that.
6: Remsa should be fine.
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Angel is clear, no match, Nevada, California, or locals.

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2: Charles 160, we're code 4 here on the scene. 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
2: No, 146. What's the registered owner of the California plate?
3: Registered owner is going to be last of Hudson, first of Shauna, with an address in Sacramento.
2: Okay, thank you.

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1: Engine 12.
2: Yeah, can you call the caller back? We're getting no answer at the door. We want to make sure they're still awake.
1: Simple.
0: Try to contact the subject we saw at the door.
1: No, I'm afraid

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1: 33.
0: Pass drive. Outside agency assist. RPD is requesting that Washoe County check that address for a runaway endangered juvenile. Lassam Hartzog versus Alexander, 15 years of age. RPD states there may be a juvenile party going on at that location. There's further in the call if you'd like to review that. 816 Thacker Pass Drive.
2: That call can pin for now. I'll advise when deputies are in route.
0: Copy that. 4133, I'll shoot about 10-8.
3: Copy, thanks, Sarge.
1: 33, same traffic.
4: Of 82.
0: Tip.
5: Yes, there's 236 feet straight across the street from each other. We'll have the street break.
0: Ten-4.
1: Did an area check of 1945 Hillcrest.

0: Park and put the run up to 501 El Rancho.
1: Home standing by with a subject that they were asking to move their vehicle so they could park. Male put his hand in his vest like he possibly had a 32. They did not see one. He was last seen on El Rancho towards Audi area.
0: What's up here? 161.

0: 1 Sammy 1 1 Sam 6 2 Washoe 10 63.
1: A1.
0: 500 Mira Street, checking for physical 1016 just occurred. It's going to be RP versus his wife. The wife has a history of alcoholism. RP stating he physically held her to stop her from drinking. Wife's 1056 alcohol. Wife's going to be Lastis Christensen versus Nicole. White female adult, 44 years of age, wearing a green tank top and a beige skirt. RP stating his wife may try to leave in her vehicle, which is a blue Mini Cooper. 500 Mira Street.
1: Copy around.

0: that's another Airbnb. There should be a bunch of teenagers inside. You might not be there yet.
1: Norway 13, copy.
0: 48, copy. Negative, we can give it away for now.
1: Copy, thank you.
2: Copy.
1: You know, you're trying to get your back open. Channel release for the burglary. We know Grant's back open.
0: I was going for, we're going to see somewhere again.
2: Stand by, please.
1: Traps 160, I copy.
3: Whenever you guys want to stay, I'll go and cover you. The other.
0: We're good to go. Yeah, we're both at our cars. Thank you, though.
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1: 1192, copy the disturbance on top of it.
0: Oh, 114. Suspect photo has been sent out.
1: Trust 114, I'm sorry, Q-10-9.
0: Suspect photo has been sent out.
1: Copy, suspect photo sent out.
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0: Yep.
1: C-4050 Godella Avenue, the Ridgeview by Vintage, number 1013, for battery result of a 1016, just occurred, suspect bit the RP, battered her. Yep. A 26-year-old female. RP is slightly uncooperative, refusing to provide any more information. No longer landline, do have room at the fire amount. 4050 Godella Avenue, number 1013.
3: 3-2.
1: And 122 number 132 RP just recontacted by a suspect came back trying to break the window.
0: I do. Window normal.
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0: 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I believe it's a female driving around the complex, possibly 1035, heading towards Parr.
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0: Can we change this call to 98 I Ida Street and en route there?
1: Temp.
2: Charles 116.
1: Charles
2: 116. Assist here and I'll be in route to stack 5.
1: Charles 116, copy. The 1037 circumstances on back here.
2: Reno Sam 174, both units in the area.
1: Sam 174.
2: Norma 144, ETL on par out with 46.
1: Norma 44.
2: Traffic.
1: Yeah, 134.
0: Par in Virginia on a possible match. I'll get you a plate in a second. Yeah,
1: 134.
2: Sis, and I can be en route to par. I should be pretty close.
1: Yeah, 103.
0: And Reno, that plate is going to be Sam 61, Ocean Charles Mary, Utah.
3: And I see that it is related to 251.
4: One for engine 42, respond to Remsa for an unknown problem, 805 Appaloosa Circle.
0: One 23.
1: One

0: Panorama 148, I'm Paddle Lieutenant.
1: Panorama 48.
2: Is it apartment 1013 at 4050 Gardella or apartment 1013 at 4055 Gardella?
1: One for six. If he was slightly uncooperative, gave both addresses. Last one that she gave was 4055 Gardella side and disconnected.
3: Circle in Rancho Haven, checking for a emergency activation that was received by a watch that did not detect a pulse with no response from the owner, no response from the owner on callback, and the call taker listened back and stated that it was clear that the owner did not have a pulse from the message and heard possible groaning in the background. A REMS has been advised in and route also, 805 Appaloosa Circle.
1: The Palace Apartments for 1037 circumstances. RPC says his friend was pulled into this apartment by the subject inside, and they're not letting him leave. It's the subject are his neighbors, but they're not otherwise known to RP or the friend. I believe the subject stole a 1032 from him a few weeks ago. Negative 17 filed for that incident. RPs can be standing by out front. 370 East Cross Street, number 85.
0: 90 grand. 15.
1: Virginia
4: and Liberty. Check the pulse. We tried reaching back out to the caller. We got no answer. Or, correction, to the patient with no answer.
0: Carlos, leaving J4 on the chairs out there.
5: 1060 checking.
3: Go ahead.
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2: 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Thank you much. No, 146, we're code for Forenza.
3: No, 146, I copy. Oh, assuming it's going to be the watch. Code 4 Tahoe and Northwood.
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2: Copy, same name. 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

0: 24 from here, and then back out of the circus for a second.
1: Charles on top.
2: Charles 115 in the area.
1: Charles 115.
2: Multiple attempts at 21 and negative answer.
1: Copy.
2: Boarding rail par.
1: Give me one.
3: Site here. There's no building or anything. Everything checks okay. And with that, I'll be in route to the GS Circle.
1: Charles 116, I copy, stack 0039, the pattern.

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0: You can clear my current call with comments, and then for stack 27 with the update, you can cancel no action.
1: Charles 160, I copy.
2: Lincoln, yellow, north. Data birth 12/05/64. Operator 07012192174.
1: Okay. Lincoln, 10-8. 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

0: 1, 51 Spark.
1: 51.
0: For the subject, Jorge, NTIB does have flags, subject verbally attacked, dispatch was confrontational with officers, called to make a report, decided he didn't want to cooperate. History being 10:56 as of 10:19:20. 10:04:22, subject did try to commit suicide by cop with RPD. And as of 12:09:25, registered a 555 Sullivan Unit 10 for domestic strangulation, felony, failure to obey peace officer.
1: Can I copy, but no warrants or PNT?
0: Just running them out now.
1: Copy, we're 1060, but we'll wait for the return.
0: 10-4.
2: Run one subject.
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0: 911 to Charles 114. If he's going to be uninvolved, if he heard both subjects yelling and hitting the walls, or if he does have pepper spray, not in play, and both involved parties have been drinking. Hello, Maryland.
1: Hold on.

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3: 10-4 and 151. Subaru 4495 Edward 3, and that is clear current 2011 Subaru to Jenny Rivera Queller.
4: Yeah, WFA, last of Charles Henry Robert, Ida Sam Tom Edward Nora, first of Nicole Nora Ida Charles, Ocean Lincoln Edward. Correction, Nora Ida Charles, Ocean Lincoln Edward, DOB 0516 of 81, SOCH 522-513010.
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0: If I can start you towards Charles 116 for cover, the GSR 2503 East 2nd Street for battery results within 16, replace of Charles 113, 2503 East 2nd Street.
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1: The last of Barch, Benagley, Boy, Adam, Robert, Tom, Charles, Henry, first of Haley, Benagley, Henry, Adam, Ida, Lincoln, Edward, Yellow, date of birth 05-16-05, OLN 080-753-2081, and it's going to be a Nevada deal.
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0: for 1130 East Moena Lane, number 546, Opinion Apartments, meeting security in the lobby for a verbal 1016, male and female involved. Male is refusing to leave, was threatening to kill the female. Parties are currently separated. Security is staying by with the female half. 1130 East Moena Lane, number 546.
1: Thank you. Can we all pay the Mexican passport last of Octavo, Ocean Charles, Tom, Adam, Victor, Ocean, Chase, Corona, Charles, Ocean, Robert, Ocean, Nora, Adam, first of Jose, John, Ocean, Sam, Edward, DOB 812, 1987.

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0: one's at four.
1: McCray is clear, NCICC just local. I did not get any TPOs or protection orders that popped up. If we can get the mailed information, I can try that instead.
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0: 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Charlie Silver out to 530 Nichols.
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3: 10-4. He'll be at Frank Noex out of California for PCS, surrender DL and valid ID card. Is registered to 205 2nd Street, number 1 for stalking. 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

0: Charles 114, Charles 115, 1063. Street Park Manor, apartments number 124. For a 1037 subject that keeps walking by our reporting party's window as well as throwing stuff at the window, still getting further. 33 Park Street, number 124.
1: Further.
0: Suspicious circumstances on Smith Street. Simple stack number 65.

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For Adam Mary, Ida Robert Edward Zebra, first of Gabriel, George Adam Boy, Robert Ida Edward Lincoln. 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

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They called back and requested response now.

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0: Charles 17960, Omar. Name and DOB only, not out with, last of Bennington, Boy Edward, Nora, Nora, Ida, Nora, George, Tom, or Shanora, first of Stephanie, Sam, Tom, Edward, Paul, Henry, Adam, Nora, Ida, Edward, date of birth 5182.
1: 10-4.
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0: Yeah, 2729.
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0: Nevada permit, last of Clay, common spelling, first of Jesse, James Edward, Sam Edward. OLN 080-8439-490.
1: Just confirming the last was Clay, Charles Lincoln, Adam Yellen.
0: Copy.

0: Omega 2729 in the mail.
1: Charles on the tour, go ahead.
0: Give me a juvenile, last of Sotelo, Sam Ocean Tom, Edward Lincoln Ocean, first of Cruz, Charles Robert Union Zebra. Date of birth is going to be 4/4/09, with the last four of the social is 9/4/75. Actually, 10/63 is a full social. 6/8/0/1/1/9/4/75.
1: Charles on the tour. With a valid Nevada instruction permit.
2: Copy, thank you.
1: You're welcome.

And 171 she'll be clear DL, expired ID card out of Nevada, ID only out of California, suspended, revoked DL out of California. Hello, space Russell, but he's clear otherwise. Code 4?

Thank you, Ben. One Frank Adam 6, Paul 8 Tom, Henry 9 George, 526-7100.

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2: 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Respond 33 Park Street. Unit 117, District 1, Squawk 1. Respond 33 Park Street. Unit 117.

0: Washington Audience, Washington County Green is closed. Roland Sims, 6-1, Sacker Pass, Washington County Green is closed.
1: Closed, repeat, Washington County Green.

0: 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Still unreadable background noise.
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0: 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Sparks, do you have traffic?
1: Landline.
0: Let me check. And it's not emergency that he's calling on?
1: Spoke with the female app and she's at her residence in Sparks. They're going to do the exchange in the morning, so.
0: 10-4.
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2: 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Should be on a Ruger LCR 22.
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3: 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RP possibly 1096, we have several problems with the same instance. 4850 Lake Ridge Drive.
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0: Route 33. Thank you.
3: Four, yeah, 29-01.
0: Four, go ahead.
3: It's gonna be last of Adam Charles Edward Robert Ocean. First of Nora Adam Tom, Henry Adam Nora, Ida Edward Lincoln, DOB 12-18-1997, Nevada DL 080-568-3744 on that HMA.
0: Copy.
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0: Nora. I'm sorry, was that Nora 122?
1: Sam 192, sorry.
0: Not even close. Sorry, Sam 192.
1: Can I have you guys run a VIN for me, please?
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0: 34, thanks, Sarge. I'll be en route to Sam 192.
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1: 44.
0: Acero is clear, NCICC just unlocal. Sorry that took me a minute. I found a couple local files that had the name as an AKA, but they didn't match on the date of birth or any further. His DL does have a first name of Nathan, not Nathaniel, but he is clear.
1: Copy, thank you.
0: David is clear, valid. Her local is described as white male, adult, 6 foot, 165, brown and brown.

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2: 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Thank you, 44. 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

0: 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At the Welcome Center, checking for a possible suicidal subject, hitting himself in the head with a vape and bleeding, difficult to understand, and is possibly now unconscious, but RP's phone is extremely muffled, 31 years of age, and it's actually going to be a female. 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
1: Walsh, 1R32, I copy on that route.
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Adam Yellow, first of Patrick, Paul Adam Tom, Robert Ida Charles King, date of birth 11-4-1972, Nevada DL number 080-210-0845.

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Please be closed for traffic on 104 in the area of the BDW. Reno, please close.

0: this one was for a unit trust funding. He did advise prior to disconnecting that they were near a bridge, just kind of staying along the river.
1: I copy. I'm checking the bridge.
0: Just all over.

0: 1-7-4, I spoke to passerbys. Suspect is last seen on the river path going eastbound, and the victim is westbound. And the summer is east step.
1: Copy. Suspect passing eastbound, the victim westbound, and doesn't tell anyone that's done.
2: 1-6-8, copy.
0: Suspect is searching the HMA, bald head, no shirt.
1: Copy. Suspect's HMA, bald head, no shirt.
3: 1-7, and there was that on the river path? 1-4.
0: Yes, sir.
3: Copy. I'm going to go westbound on the river looking for the victim.
0: 1-7-4, I'm looking for the victim now. We have WMA, white shirt, clean, possibly a bloody shirt.
1: WMA, white shirt, it's possible bloody and blue jeans.
4: 1-4, did the witness see a knife?
0: What was that?
4: Did that witness you spoke to see a knife?
5: One, Sparks Fire Main Assignment, Medical Emergency. 2, 1007 East, Green Gray Drive.
0: Just a second. Tropical 15, look at Coonsley Street Bridge, we're going to be on the river path walking from here back west. Do we have a description of the suspect?
1: Tropical 15, affirm. Suspect is going to be HMA, bald head, no shirt.
0: 15.
4: The witness said that the suspect is by the World Bridge right now.
1: Copy. Witnesses say suspect is by the Wells Bridge.
4: Red Eye Charles 113, I'm in the area of the Wells Bridge checking.
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4: Last of Sarah, Adam, Charles, Edward, Robert, Ocean. First of Nathan, Nora, Adam, Tom, Henry, Adam, Nora. Date of birth is going to be 12-18-97. 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
5: I'll double check, but I believe I already ran them.
4: Got it. Copy. Thank you.
0: Yes,
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0: Control 14, I'm going to walk on the north side of the river from the Aces.
1: Control 14.
0: And 17, what are you tail so far going west on the river path?
1: Control 14.
0: Control 14, can you check and see what fires caused the Marriott?
1: Control 14.

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0: Charles 11 phone manager, just heard a 43 blue fires just staged there for this call.
1: Okay, just want to make sure they weren't out with someone.
2: Sparks engine 21 Johnson.
0: I'm broadcasting for you at Houston, in which one of those? And I can agree for the views back open, channel release for the beginning of being, and the views back open.
3: Repeating, Reno, green frequency is back open.
0: Just one, sir.
4: Like a number that correlates with the point of origin.
3: Negative. It just indicates industrial arch perimeter berg.
4: Copy. We're just checking any arch sets that we see in the perimeter. So we'll be checking here for a little bit.

0: 9, vehicle maintenance, zip is on Evans. Washoe 1 Sam 61 23, any mile is 4, correction 14.4.
1: Ending 14.4 at 0245.

0: about that. Can you cancel that case number for the TPL served?
1: Yes. Watch, reconfirming status.
0: Report, thank you.
2: Central Kirby Riaz, 10-6 and 4-9.

0: Benjamin.
1: Just checking to see if we had any updates from PD.
0: Can you check?

0: Charles, 117. Charles, 117, Charles, 115, Peter.
1: What's that? 7?
0: 7, send fire stage, do they need it?
1: Negative, we'll advise if we manage to locate the victim.
0: Copy, thank you.
2: Yeah, 100 been shut off of the affected unit. Please don't go complex. Either way, call the maintenance number. You can send you one before clear real.
0: 100.
1: Go for one.
0: PD advised no need for medical. Please don't advise the victim for pigeon.
2: Visual copies. No more returning. Reno,
0: Frame.
2: Yes, ma'am. Just give me a heads up. That number's wrong. I'll get a new number for you guys in the morning. Water's been shut off to the affected building. He shows you for a quick return.
0: Thank you, Frame.
3: Charles,
0: control
3: traffic.
0: Charles,
3: control. Lake and Plaza. It's going to be Nevada 686, Sam 35. 44.
0: Charles, control.
4: 21, stand by.
0: Windor 41, there's already a case number assigned. Would you like a second?
1: Sorry, 10-9 remembers.
0: 2856-2856.
5: Seeing a vehicle hit a light pole. Looks like subjects are trying to get out of the car and take off. Crater at 15th.
0: Ellen.
1: Okay. 21 to code 4.
0: Yep.
5: My port is still my mind getting further.
0: Someone.
6: Hey, California. California DL, Massive Smith, Sam Mary, out of Tom Henry, first of Troy, Tom Robert, Ocean Yellow, date of birth is 4/20/98, with a California DL number of William 12-69029.

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3: Report is confirmed. 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
0: Airport, thank you.
3: Advising it's four subjects, black male adult, three black female adults, one of the black females in a white dress, all were walking northbound. Good through 28 with no restrictions. You guys code four?
0: Copy, thank you, yes, and code four.
3: Charles, four, copy, Lake and Fifth.
0: Spartacus 121,
4: 63 plate. Is it going to be the 279 X-ray, Adam Victor?
0: April.
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0: 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And inside the passenger seat.
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5: Fifteenth, and one of the females had a face in her blood.
0: So going for one of
2: them.
5: They walked that direction.
2: Same 172-174 to Richard Wilson, South Virginia, for an unknown injury. 10-50, clear vehicle rollover. A white larger sedan SUV, and unknown if there's any other vehicles involved. Orchard Plaza in South Virginia.
0: Have you moved in that quickly?
3: 140 to copy.
0: Different.
3: Substance, he is clear, surrendered.
0: Sparks 141 route to 1050.
3: Okay.
0: 492 in the area of the Safeway parking lot on Seaboat. Where is it?
3: If I can have you head to 11, she just advised she was going to be out on 6 in front of the school.
5: 10-4, I'm 23 to her right now.

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2: Nevada 163, Paul 61.
3: Sam 182.
2: We cancel medical and fire.
3: Sam 182.
0: Sam
4: 182. Sam 182. Sam 182.
0: Sam
4: 182. Sam 182.
0: Sam 182.
4: When it says that driver's delay, my scene going westbound on Grove, HMA, no further.
0: 772.
5: You guys can just cancel it from me, show you returning.
4: Engine 3 will continue. Got you.
5: Engine 3, copy.
3: 3 with no restrictions. Did you want me to confirm?
6: Hey, firm, and just to double check that we're confirming on Jensen, correct?
3: Correct, she has 2.
6: Yeah, let's confirm both.
3: Charles 1, Charles 10-4, any code 4 at this time?
6: Code 4.

0: did you want me to confirm?
1: Hey, firm, and just to double check that we're confirming on Jensen, correct?
0: Correct, she has two.
1: Yeah, let's confirm both.
0: Charles, what's up, 10-4, any code 4 at this time?
1: Code 4.
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4: 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Is it going to be on a Madison Benzie?
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5: 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Date of birth 5/27/05 out of Texas.
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1: 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Thank you.
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1: 1016, possibly juvenile pump scene, and possibly
2: 1056. 5265 West 7th Street, unit 8 is 193 43. Go ahead. And he'll be clear valid ID card out of Nevada, clear Reno, positive Ocean, Robert, weapons, suspect for SAM in general jail.
1: 10-4.

0: of vehicles. 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
4: 1-8-2, Rainer, checking, go for
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1: 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Did they say they were in a vehicle or not?
0: Getting to some mixed stories. Are you able to see on the video who got out of that driver's seat?
1: I'm about to. 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
1: Made a mistake and fire might be mad at me, but can we have them in route, please?
0: Jennifer, 7-2 actually requested them back. They're on their way back now.
1: Thank you.

0: 41. 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
1: I'm checking right now. I'm just finding the exact time the accident happened.
0: 10-4, because those are not the occupants that we were out with.

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1: Sam 184.
0: Can I do a code 9, please, on that subject I ran for prior PCS?
1: Sam 184, 10-4.

0: 41-61, I just sent the photos of the occupants and the BMA with the red pants was the driver.
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0: And just confirming that was J-Lon.
1: Hey, firm. And can you notate that he refused all SST

0: 10-2, thank you, Washoe.
1: I'm on Gardella. 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

0: notify Public Works about the light pole. It's completely detached and it's shattered in three pieces all over the ground.
1: And it is in the roadway as a hazard?
0: Not on the roadway, it's on the sidewalk, slightly onto the driveway for the 7-11.
1: 10-4.

0: Which judge is on call this week?
1: All forensics are confirmed. The Walker River Justice Court bails 2945, that's 2945, cash only. The Story County one is 1745, that's 1745, cash only. Case number's been pulled for Walker River on the Story County. It's going to be a warrant hold. You're welcome.
0: And coming back 1095.
1: Chop, 1029. 110, that'd be about 0324.
2: Dong.
3: Notify streets that the Grove traffic light symbol, Grove in Virginia, has been hit, but there's not too much damage.
1: Like the actual structure of the traffic light?
3: Confirmed, but nothing too crazy, and they probably won't need to come out tonight.
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0: 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Is there another unit with you?
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0: would you like the label to be? All other. 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
2: 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We have Challenger 44 clear.
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0: 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Looks like all the occupants are out. We'll be investigating.
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4: 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He has one vehicle on four tires in the retreat.
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2: Point Seta, checking for a 1016. Information secondhand. The reporting party says her friend called her approximately 7 minutes ago stating her and her boyfriend are arguing, and the RP thought that she should call the police. Subjects live in the area, but unknown exact address. Unknown if it's verbal or physical. The friend was crying. The subjects were in a vehicle, then got out. Associated vehicles, a blue unknown make sedan. We're still landline trying to get better. Midnight, Point Seta.
3: Two one four.
4: Two five one four.
3: You should be
4: around the Alcourt Tag on follow up. I'll do with him.
5: We do have a second vehicle off into the sagebrush. No major injuries. Is PD responding to this?
6: Nine, affirmative. They are en route.
5: Nine copies. Thank you.

0: further, our subjects are going to be the female, Lassa Benitez, first of Bree, Hispanic female, 21 years of age, 5'6", medium build, black hair with facial piercings, a Lassie possibly wearing a zip-up sweater and black leggings. 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Nothing better.
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2: Maryland

0: Public Works, can that be an email or a phone call at, like after 8 o'clock in the morning, or do they need to come out now?
1: I believe the tow truck driver was able to move it out of the driveway, so it's just laying down on the sidewalk, so they can probably come out in the morning. But there is a bunch of, like, the light bulb and the, a lot of parts are still out all over the ground.
0: 10-4. I'll give them a call through their drivers.
1: No, 416, I'll get another place, please.
2: Sorry, off 69.
1: Nevada, 69 King, 584.
2: They're off for 6.
0: Charles, 782.
3: Hi, good morning, 1041. Can you log me on and put me around Nora 347?
0: Charles, 432, 1040, and good morning.
2: Charles, 160, we know you're check.
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2: Charles, 160.

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0: other, negative weapons, negative medical, unknown 1056. The female half phone number is in the bottom of the call. The RPC to her friends no longer answering her calls. And negative priors with the female half phone number since 2020.
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3: 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No further in the mail.
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0: 上次有可能。
1: Because clearance has received its local valid seat until 2031. No restrictions.
0: I copy. Thank you. 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
1: They route them as well, and they got two zones. They also had audio feed, hearing loud noises of people talking. 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
1: 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Male then got on the line, gave address, but then disconnected. 7620 La Rampa.
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0: Lomba. Looking at the history here, looks like we had a DOP July of 23, and it was someone at that residence possibly discharged there at 32, and the round hit a neighboring unit.
1: If I did it wrong, I'm not getting a warrant hit for that Real City call.
2: I'm not either. I'm getting the wrong DB, so I'm rerunning again. 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

0: 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We're 10-8 on UTC at the door. There were some 10-11s inside that were blocking, so.
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0: Engine 10, red frequency assignment, motor vehicle collision. Respond northbound 395 N and West Golden Valley Road, District 10. Engine 10, respond northbound 395 N and West Golden Valley Road.
1: Aid to Reno District 10, engine 44, respond auto aid 395 and Golden Valley going northbound for an accident.

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0: afternoon, Charles 117, how are you, Chad?
1: Charles 117.
0: Diamond.
1: Okay.
2: We'll be driving through the lot.

0: 1443, ever since the original call, mail called back and it was abandoned. Called again at 408, gave the address and phone number again, but then disconnected. And we are landline with them again right now, trying to see what's going on.
1: Sparks, 121-23.
0: Yep.
1: Sparks, 151.
0: Five.
1: No blue floor, sorry, no explorers, blue ones in the lot. We're doing a walkthrough.
0: Careful.
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0: 21 Ernie, unit on La Ramba.
1: 21.
0: Looks like it was a female calling in right now, advising it's her son who was calling, possibly paranoid about Nora. Should he get like this when he does cocaine?
1: 10-4. What was the new marriage for you?
0: 7620.
1: Copy.
0: And it's a Chad Bearden, 41 years of age, white male.
1: Ten four, it looks like we're talking to him right now.

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2: 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Respond 575 Willow Street, District 1, Engine 1. Respond 575 Willow Street,

0: Buffers no, restrict inbound movement for the count, restrict inbound movement for the count.
1: Going to be in front of 575 Willow Street for an unregistered 1050 vehicle versus a Tree Hill of the occupants of the vehicle are no longer on scene. They were last seen walking eastbound toward 12. Trip is 2 males and 1 female. We have a black male, unknown race male, and a Hispanic female. 575 Willow Street.
2: Charles
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0: 144, now 148, right now 1063.
1: Go for both.
0: 144, now 148, 2 northbound 395 West Golden Valley, 2 majors north of the exit, front end unknown injury 1050, single vehicle into the guardrail, looks like driver's possibly 1055, and HP is requesting RPDs, they don't have any units. Northbound 395 West Golden Valley.
1: RP, he's saying that it's still showing on 21st Street. Here at Rose City, so I'm going to walk around over there and maybe shoot in a different vehicle.
0: Yeah, go ahead.
2: 101-141. 17, check's okay, 10-8.
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2: Engine 1, it looks like your call is going to be a vehicle versus a tree. The occupants of the vehicle were last seen eastbound towards Wells, and the RP did see one of the occupants getting an

0: 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Reno, engine 44.
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6: 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That was Chad on that dirt bike, and he's not stopping. 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
7: 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Yes, sir. I just make sure any speed for that, and then definitely get to us rear.
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0: St. Charles 114. Can we get a total allocation for SUV? I think with key, not drivable.
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3: I do. It's going to be a mid-size Dodge Ram. It looks like the hard wheel on the front side is rosy, so I'm going to try to get it.
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2: 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I have PC for him.

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0: 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For 43 is possibly a solo female driver. 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
1: This is
0: Liz. 317 my name to 3 enters South Virginia on the Atlanta Salt Pine Valley entrance. Reference 1037 circumstances. 3 enters South Virginia.
1: Go ahead. I'm gonna go back to the house and talk to the mom. Get a little more info on this guy.
2: 10-4. Try to find out where he might go, and if she's willing to play ball with us, let her know I've got PC to arrest him.
1: Copy. Yes, 172.
3: 172.
1: Does this RP say he watched the video?
3: I'm sorry, there was interference in reading 1090 or question.
1: I'm sorry, but did this RP say that he saw the video of what our RP saying?
3: The reporting party advised their roommate had told them that and showed the roommate videos of it. I don't believe that the security officer has seen it.
1: Copy that, thank you so much.
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0: Iowa.
1: I don't know if I gave you an updated location. It is going to be 395 going northbound.
2: Copy. 395. Accident. Are you before or after the Golden Valley exit?
1: It's going to be before the Golden Valley exit.
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0: No, 132, no, 148, looks like fire lives at better locations. We're going to be northbound 395 before the Golden Valley exit.
1: Alright.

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1: Can you check with Renown, see if the RO, the vehicle, showed up there?

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2: Report of a large unknown object in the travel lane. Information only. Watch the clear.
0: The 161 is clearing current on a 17 Ram, registered to Chad.
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0: Negative, it's for engine 9.

0: 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No, 146 right now.
1: Perfect.
0: Hey, fire something.
1: Negative fire left. 20 minutes left.
0: No, 46.
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0: That's 2707 on a mail, please. Nora Adam King, Ocean Union Robert, Edward Adam Sam, First to Peter, Paul Edward, Tom Edward Robert, DOB 0511 of 97, and Nevada ID number 170-663-5119.
1: And 172-74.
2: Virginia. The Jacksons, they're the slot machines. Right now, the one that's on track, because we're a little bit disturbed. Virginia.
3: Okay.

0: Marshall units for 43, NHP fire medical responding to Pyramid and La Posada for a 1050 vehicle versus a dirt bike, no better. Information only, watch and weather.
1: Answer.
2: 1-6, go for it.
1: Just 160.
3: Just for 43, no clue if it's related, but Washoe just entered a call for an accident at Pyramid and La Posada, vehicle versus a dirt bike.
4: 10-4, all star heading that way. 41, same, chances that's related.
2: And it.
4: Spars, 121.
0: 21.
4: Did they have a description of the dirt bike rider?
3: I'm not sure if the rider is on scene. Our notes are very limited. I believe we just had a caller that my partner took that said she didn't see anybody near it, but there was blood on the seat. That it's the southbound lanes just north of La Posada.
4: Copy, thank you.
2: David 1.
1: David 1.
2: 2457, how long is this?
1: David 1.
5: Sounds like medical advised that NHP was on their way, is that confirmed?
2: Yeah,
1: 122. 9122.
2: Yeah, DC 10-3, and I'll be routed to 9122.
1: 9122.
6: 65, Sam over top. That's the trailer plate.
0: Copy.

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0: 10-4. Medic and Engine 46, responding for a traffic accident. All information for NHP for a single motorcycle down with no one around. There is blood seen on the seat, but weren't able to locate anybody yet. Pyramid and Sky Ranch Boulevard.
1: 46, copy.
2: Your call, not showing anybody. It looks like it might be NHP that's heading that way. They put it in for fire to hit that.
3: Nora, what's the GTA code for standby this one?
4: 3-2, Reno. I am code 4.
3: 395, code 7.
2: The other caller said Pyramid East Sky Ranch area on the west side of the highway.

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2: Central Kirby, escorting 4 from House 2 to the infirmary.

0: Coast 121. I got the bike and I'm with Fire. I'll be checking the area for the rider.
1: So, first, yeah, and car shows to be non extraditable and Mary on CITUS out of Clark County for FTA petty larceny. On NCIC, non extraditable F. Frank out of Arkansas for a conditional release violation. Non extraditable and Mary out of Massachusetts for a family offense. Non extraditable and Mary out of Montana times two. First one for a conditional release violation, number two for obstruction. Non extraditable and Mary on NCIC out of Wisconsin for disorderly conduct. Also shows to be the protected party on a protection order on NCIC out of California for the adverse party slash J, first of Ian. It's going to be clear on local valid Nevada ID card only.

0: I was calling you. AHP is requesting that we respond to westbound I-80 to the area of the Wadsworth Rest Area. There's a large unknown object in the travel lane. They don't have anyone to send.
1: The 24 hours, I'll be en route to 144 to Louise Gilmore.
2: 294.
0: All right now, but I'll check with the other agencies.
3: That way after my vehicle check.
0: 6-12-35, thank you.
3: Thank you.
0: Have a great night.
3: Stone.
4: But he did not want police or fire, just his roadside people.
0: Four, go ahead, number one.
5: First one's going to be last. Ida, Boy, Adam, Robert, Robert, Adam. First of Adam, Robert, Mary, Adam, Nora, David, Ocean. Date of birth is going to be 07-08-90. And social is going to be 612-425-687.
0: 7-10-4, go ahead, number two.
6: Just confirming the driver on Janelle walked away.
5: Charles, Edward, Nora, Zebra, Ida. Date of birth is going to be 12-17-81. It's a California ID, David 12-88-909.
3: Wash is 6-12-35.
0: Call 35.
3: Checks okay. 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Exit.
0: Yep.
6: Checking the west side of Sky Ranch Boulevard.
0: Yep. At the Wadsworth Rest Area for an unknown object in the travel lane. The RP could not advise what it was, only that it was large. NHP had no one available.
2: 794.
0: Sam, 174, yeah.
5: 174.
0: Hi, Baron. Ibarra and Baker Clearance Agency Disposal, check from Code 4.
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0: Washoe 1 X-ray 30, 1043. Have a good night.
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0: I couldn't remember. Did I give a dispo for the call up at Jackson?
1: Negative.
0: That's going to be a GOA.
1: 7-7-4.

0: soon enough, I'm at Karen in York, and ETO on the mail have. I'll be out with the vehicle.
1: Pepper.
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0: Traffic Bingo for the plate.
1: NHP just called advising they have a trooper headed that way.
0: Copy. Are they sure they want to take care of it since I'm already headed that way?
1: I can recontact and ask if you want to just keep it route and then we'll recontact.
0: Sounds good.
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1: Hey, one. How are you doing?
2: Eric is clear, surrendered, valid ID. Clear to open, positive, Lincoln has a J-Dome.

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1: Asim. Is it still on its side, on its roof?
0: It's on its roof. Watch 1079, 1042 tonight.
2: Have a good night.
0: Washington 1071, same traffic. Have a good night.
2: Civil, thank you, too.

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Massive, Ulti, Snakely, Ocean, Lincoln, King, Ida, Edward, first of Richard, calling phone, date of birth 03-20-63, ORN 080-173-1544. And he's a victim of the 50 Ford.

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1: 174. 17.
0: San Winston 4, Charles 117, 3463 Kindred Avenue. It's going to be up near apartment number 5. Triple unknown, RP is hearing a female screaming that she was sorry and didn't want to get in. Our ESO could hear loud crying in the background. No better. 3463 Kindred Avenue, near apartment number 5.
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1: 40 not 10, 10, 10, 10.

0: I have a release ready.
1: Travis. Paul Edward, 078, 9 John, 21, 02, 862.
2: Relation to the call earlier that was broadcast regarding a 1050 with a dirt bike versus a motorcycle at Pyramid La Posada. Sparks is on scene looking for the down motorcycle rider as is related to a disturbance call that they had previously. They're unable to locate the rider of the motorcycle in the area and they've launched their drone. Information only, stack 0192, watch and clear.

0: NG and 45 medic, 45 respond, priority 2 for the fall with a head injury. It's going to be on an 88-0-year-old female.
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2: 7192, I copy. Charles 17 Reno, I'll say tonight.
1: I'm 7 tonight.

0: Engine 3, red frequency assignment, motor vehicle collision. Respond 3655 South Virginia Street, District 3. Engine 3, respond 3655 South Virginia Street.
1: Virginia Street for a vehicle versus pedestrian. Vehicle still on scene, describes a white Ford SUV, getting better on the pedestrian fire alarms en route. Lucky Beaver in front.
2: Thanks, I'm calling you from the reference.
1: I copy. And again, it's going to be in front on Virginia, and looks like a vehicle versus somebody on a scooter. Copy, both units, go 3.
2: 3, I want to 2 part of my line. I'm calling 3 at that.
1: Alright, 7192 on scene. Charles 15, bring if I can get you to go to Kindred with 7174.
2: Okay. Ran Charles 17, I just called.
1: Copy.
2: Ran 7174. Just on this, and I'll be in area 192.
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0: Speed on NOR, 140.
1: NOR, 140.
0: On that 1050, we're going to have to hold the scene. Do you have anybody available to get one more unit down here?
1: I copy. Charles 17, stay back around.
0: 17, back around.

0: Charlie, on Hall 140.
1: Hall 140.
0: Please report to Charlie Control. We're shutting down northbound at the Atlantis entrance, intersection.
1: I copy. Charles 17, are you copy?
2: 17 copies.
3: Yeah, Charles 17 here.
1: Charles 17.
3: Hey, let's get a control, that's all.
1: Same so way, I copy, go for it, Kendrick. Same way, for me, now your discretion.
0: This is Charles 17.

0: Our subject here is going to be transported to Renown, Maine, in REMSA bus 37. I'm going to see if the Charles unit that just showed up can follow.
1: Female, last of George, Edward, Robert, Tom, Henry. First of King, Robert, Ida, Sam, Tom, Ida, Nora, Adam. Date of birth 02/09/1968. Nevada driver's license 32002749 46.
2: Normal 140.
3: Normal 40. We're ready to lift 1050. We have Central and North. We can just go to the hospital so we get injury assessment. And I'll have 194 notified with the ambulance, please.
2: I copy.
4: Yeah, Charles 17. I've been following REMSA to Renown.
2: Charles 17, I copy.
5: Christina's clearance, UACC just local, has a valid seat, expires 2032, with restriction of corrective lenses.
1: 10-4, thank you.
5: 364.

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1: Yes.
0: Do you mean temperature?
1: Yes.

0: for?
1: Can you log Oregon plate 543 King Mary David? No, Oregon, I'm sorry.
0: Gemini 4.

0: 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Retrieve a firefighter.
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43, Washington. For 43, we just had a GTA come in, occurred approximately 9 ago, leaving from 5120 Carroll Drive. The vehicle had the keys in the car. It was unlocked and last seen leaving southbound to First and then westbound to Sun Valley Boulevard.

Engine 4, red frequency assignment, service request. Respond 147 Ralston Street, District 4, Engine 4. Respond 147 Ralston Street.

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2: Local. Same warrant shows on CJS at Bucks, which is the M. Mary for criminal contempt. Shows non-extraditable F. Frank for traffic offense out of California and NCIC, and has a valid Nevada ID card only, pending 27. Did you want to confirm those warrants?
3: I'm coming again. We're not out with him right now.
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0: 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We're silent complete.
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Engine 10, red frequency assignment, electrical hazard. Respond southbound 395 N and West Golden Valley Road, District 10. Engine 10, respond southbound 395 N and West Golden Valley Road.

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1: Do you have a direct number for the GSR?
2: This is a two residents into the building so they can access their room. And advise them in the future to call a locksmith, 24-hour locksmith. The door code works, but their fobs are not working. And we'll follow up with prevention on responsible parties or property managers. Right?
0: And then just for your info, I'm sure you guys know as well, but none of the property management contacts that we have in our notes answered the phone, left messages, and we'll try to get permission to follow up to correct that.
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It's going to be 395 southbound, the on-ramp to Golden Valley.

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4: 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Thank you. Have a good week.
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6: 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We're on, or now. I'm not sure if we're closer, but we can take it.
7: 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Yeah, it's gonna, just got reports it's southbound, so I appreciate it.
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0: You've checked the freeway from Smith Valley to Parr. We see no smoke transformers. We have other information we're unable to locate.
1: Only thing I'm showing is on the southbound on ramp. Engine 10, copy.

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2: Good morning, I'll be 1041, be number 4186 from vehicle 2767. I'll be 1066 at a par for briefing.
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3: Washoe 6450, 2729. Charles, George, Robert, Ocean, George, Adam, Nora, first of Christian, Charles, Henry, Robert, Ida, Sam, Tom, Ida, Adam, Nora, middle of Michael, Mary, Ida, Charles, Henry, Adam, Edward, Lincoln, date of birth is 05-15-2008, looks like he has an instruction permit, Nevada, 08079645-11.

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5560 Walmart parking lot on the south side of the parking lot for 1055. It's a white sedan, 089, Zebra Mary. Driver's an HMA in his 40s, blue shirt, shorts, and blue flip-flops. Pretty RP, which

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1: 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All coming units, engine 12. We got slight smoke and haze. It looks like it's in the storage unit. We're working our way in.
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3: Stay on a white Buick. 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
1: Okay, 3, engine 12. Tatanka, engine 12.
2: Go ahead, 12.
1: Yeah, so I do have some smoke coming out of a group of trees. It's directly on the south side. Demani, we're inside the storage unit, can't get to it, so we're going to exit out to it right now. So, to give you a description, all right now is I have a little bit of smoke coming out of some trees, possibly a homeless camp. Nothing running, nothing threatened right now, and I'll have more when I find something out. But, Diane, do you want to just keep yourself and Engine 6 on this call, or do you want everybody to come? Yeah, let's cut them down to code 2. I really can't tell what I got right now.
2: Your copy, go ahead. Responding to double wire and wire ends. You can drop down to code 2, please.
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0: Five three, we have engine 7 and route 2A. Victim of a fall in District 6. Can I show you headed there? You'll be a little bit closer.
1: Absolutely.
0: Have any engine 7 right now?
1: Engine 7, copy's all. Thank you, 3.
2: PM engine 33, engine 12 on goal.
1: Hey, go ahead.
2: Hey, Casey, we're stuck in this storage unit right now trying to manipulate out. Can you come down, exit on Damani Ranch, and where they've cleared that lot, you'll see a group of trees and the smoke coming out of there. Going straight up and get me a better look on while I'm trying to get out of here.
1: Yeah, sounds good then.
2: A 12 or 9:30. 9:30. Yeah, I think you're dead on. Looks like it's just a group of trees. I'm going to go ahead and try to get this gate open. We should have good access into it. Okay, copy. I'm coming up right behind you. We finally got out of that storage room.
3: Copy, stable.
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1: 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Robert, Ocean, Charles, Tom, Ocean, Robert, first of Michael, Mary, Ida, Charles, Henry, Adam, Edward, Lincoln, DOB 810-1978, Nevada, OLN 08000072-93.
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0: Ladder 3, Reno.
1: He's going to be clear bound to Meadows, currently lunges. He is EF and local for DUI. It says 3 plus. He's also down to priority 2 for the felony DUIs. Most of his conditions are no gaming establishments, no victim contact, no bar. I think it says not to operate a motor vehicle, no weapons, no alcohol, no controlled substances. I think that's pretty much the gist.
2: 10-4, that subject's non-compliant, was at the GSR and has been consuming alcohol.
1: With you.
2: Okay, I'm subject to cooperative.
1: Copy, and are you arresting on any local charges?
0: Battalion 3, copy.

0: 140 has to confirm no warrants. So both warrants for power are confirmed and all the information and case numbers in the call.
1: Hi.
0: Are you code 4?

0: Good morning.
1: Yeah, 2-4, good morning.
0: And 244, Centralia.
1: All right, 244.
0: And Reno, 244.
1: Go ahead.
0: First night, 229. That individual, he's 96, and he's called a few times this week with no disturbance of the sergeant's advice.
1: Okay. No, 340
0: 340, I'll take a look.

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0: Bravo, 14.
1: No,
0: we need a South Bay ship available. Can you send our way for a transport, please?
1: Go.
0: Good morning, 248 Pepperland tonight. Good morning.
1: No, it's 48. Good morning.
2: Good morning, 1041. 26 training, kind of wet. No checks, please.
3: Good morning.
0: Hey, see if we can get the phone in question for Evan.
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3: 34 Route 10-3.
2: I copy, code 3, both units, North 340 room.
3: 340
2: copy. Yeah.
3: 240,
2: I'll get out. No, it's great.

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1: Battalion 3.
0: Complete, go back to the dispatch.
1: Battalion 30, copy, thank you for your help. Sam 270, good morning.
2: Radar 340. Officer, for point, are we still landline with traffic?
3: Affirm. She's going to be 18, a separator, so last update, male no longer on top of the female, and are separated.
2: Reno, engine 12.
1: Engine 12 on gold.
2: Glad you're monitoring. Can you have on-call investigator maybe come up on engine gold for me, please?
1: Hey, friends.
4: Side for an unwanted such refusing to leave verbal disturbance, white male, 34 years of age, 5'10", medium build, wearing a Kansas City Chiefs jersey, no better, Park Center Towers outside, 300 seconds.
2: Yeah, Charles, 251, good morning, 241.

and en route Pyramid Lake PD for evidentiary testing. 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

0: No, 234. How are you doing?
1: I'm good, Cap. What's up?
0: Hey, I doubt it's worth your time coming to look at, so I'm just giving you a notification. On the corner of Damani Ranch and Double R, that storage, self-storage, is called Quest, Store Quest, Frank. There's a duffer fire that's definitely homeless in nature. Whole bunch of pizza boxes and stuff. We just put it out.
2: Copy that. I can follow up in the morning. Thank you.
3: All right, thanks. It's right next to the third lot they just cleared.
2: Hello, sir. Thank you, sir.
3: All right, have a good day.
4: Good night, 222, 1041, and that's a separate point.
0: All right, 222, good morning.

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2: Yeah, we have knocked down complete for that fire on Demoni Ranch. You can have gold back, and engines will become available in the future.
3: Union 12, copy.
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1: 13. Good morning, I'll be 1041, 10-6 training. One, next please.
2: Good morning.
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2: Trip 31.
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0: Lost Park Ranger on chair, chair traffic.
3: 244, negative 27,
6: morning, still in 2430, by 10.
3: Yeah. I'm the first one. DOV 1201-1976, and our social is 751-705464.
0: All right, 244.
7: Yeah, okay.
4: 54. Both units can be walking westbound from 201 Evans Avenue. On 2nd. Physical 1060 male, female, female screaming for a hat. She's wearing a black hooded sweatshirt, pink writing on it. Two RPs in total, stating the male was battering the female. We are attempting to get a description on the male. 201 Evans, westbound from it.
3: 2700.
4: I got a 23. All we have is on the mail, it's a BMA, it's all secondhand information.
8: Reno Charles 253.
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1: I got it.
3: Reno Charles 251, also on the Evans call.
4: I copy. And North 224, we're not straight to anything.
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0: Yeah, Reno, give me gold. We're on scene. You can show us on scene of a fire and a thicket of trees and willows. Battalion trees pulling up on scene.
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0: Go for 3-4. Just waiting on the back of the airport.
6: I should check if you had any update, if you guys are going to arrest on local charges, so I could advise PB.
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6: Copy.
8: There. Engine 33 was requested to respond back to the scene. They found a second fire.
7: I copy. 33 will be able to handle.
8: I copy, sir.
0: Side of it.

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2: Three. Thank you.
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6: Okay.
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0: 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Sam 296, Sam 274, it's going to be double R and Damani with fire and NHP on scene. 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
4: 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Thank you. Good night.
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1: Tow company is stating that they just want to make sure the customer is aware they're out of pocket at police rates.
0: Say that the customer needs to be notified of?
1: They'll be paying police rates out of pocket.
0: 9-4, I'll ask. Just stand by.
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3: Hey, let's watch our overhead. That's really getting into that street.
4: Yeah, we got the water to it now. We should get off here in a second.
3: All right, hey, Casey, I'm just going to make you fire attack. That way you and I can talk.
4: Copy that, fire attack.
5: Engine 12, engine 13, we're turning off the floor now.
3: All right, you'll go by me. You're going to go by Devil Diamond. Once you'll see me, I'll wave at you. You're going to hang a left on Professional Circle and you'll see the fire.

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1: Copy.

0: Fire attack. 12.
1: Hey, go ahead.
0: Yeah, so Danny's going to lay in. You let me know when you're ready for him to open up. We'll have you guide the nozzle, and then they'll put a 2.5 jumper off to both 33 and 12 so we can do tank water.
1: Copy, that sounds good. Let me know when he's in, we'll move out of there.
0: All right, he should be hitting hydrant right now.
2: Union 454, come on.
1: Bunch of fucking rings in here, so it's a little thick.
3: All right, I'll set Danny up. Let me know what you want. That way, if the wind does pick up, we at least have a plan B and to protect these offices.
1: Probably just more than anything, manpower to help swap this stuff out so we can get it and mop it up.
0: All right, I'll have them lay in, set up for defensive, and I'll send Danny's crew to you.

0: bunch of fucking rings in here, so it's a little thick.
1: Alright, I'll set Danny up, let me know what you want. That way, if the wind does pick up, we at least have plan B and can protect these offices.
2: Probably just more than anything, manpower to help swap this stuff out so we can get it and mop it up.
1: Alright, I'll have them lay in, set up for defensive, and I'll send Danny's crew to you.
3: 9222, copy 140. Confirming that with Sam 286.
0: 182.
3: Sam 282.
0: Close 182.
3: Sam 182.
4: Splash, you know what I mean?

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1: SAN 286.
2: Excuse me, do you have traffic?
3: Taxi down.
2: Taxi down.
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0: saw a female subject punching a male. White female in her 30s, blonde hair, thin build, wearing a gray hoodie, with a white male in his 30s, unknown color clothing.
1: Can I have an additional case number for domestic assault?
2: Let me have the vehicle to the silver answer.
3: I'm changing.
0: And that female was where?
4: Right behind him.
0: Oh. 11th around to 51.
5: Hi, Kevin. I'm trying to do anyone here, sorry.
3: 10-4.
5: Yeah, 296,
3: 296, double R.

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1: 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I'm advising about 2 minutes ago he was passing by on the bus and under the freeway.

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1: Happy 7 Charles Ocean。
2: Central Santo 1041 House 8, good morning.
3: House 8, good morning.
2: This one.
3: Correct.
2: Neither of them want to talk to me. We're going westbound Hyman now.
3: 211-1060.
0: Cover. Hold off on the water for a second.
2: Hyman. Sounds like the male just took off running. I'm going to try and ATL him.
3: 10-4, is she the one in green?
2: Hey, from, and male is walking southbound, south 18.
0: 232.
4: 7292.
2: And a white backpack. I'm out on him, south 18, and Shaver, I think.
1: Station, stack 253.
0: Yeah.

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1: 31.
0: Yeah, West 51 is South 18th and Pittman on the mail.
1: Denver.
2: Did you force 24 off me?

0: Recepción.
1: Where's M34?
2: M34.
1: Why are we T still down? Can you tell me the number of GMF for Virginia Street?
2: 4165.
1: Please. Fire attack. Fiddle. Go ahead. You guys are good on water now. Hey, copy. You guys start flowing again.
3: High quality right now, so I'll let you know what they say. Not sure if they're on.
4: Okay, copy.
5: 224, I'll be in Roger.
3: No, 224.
5: We don't know, 248, J3 on board, Red Park.
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0: Sam 292.
1: Sam 292.
0: Just to make sure I give you the Nevada plate, right? You're 63 for it again.
1: Go ahead.
0: 5987 Charles Ocean.
1: Temper.
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4: Bryce is clear and valid out of California. Negative to Rome.
0: What's his physical show?
5: Sam 292, did you need that return or just log it in the call?
6: Did we get a return? I think we were no match on it.
5: Number for 5987 Charles. I can't remember if you said a zero or an ocean. It's coming back clear on an 04 Acura. It expired 11/15 of 25.
6: Give me the last four of VIN on that.
5: Last four, 6708.
6: Okay, thank you. This is Robert on the call.
5: Come on. Right.
0: 231.
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1: That's not responsible, I think. 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

0: ATM dispatch. We got an activated residential fire alarm on Tarji Court, and it looks like a water flow or a water problem at the South Valley Regional Sports Complex. What's your pleasure? I'll get the next due in.
1: Hey, Casey, you up on Gold?
0: Copy that. Drop an eye on you now.

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1: Can you guys collect those lines?
0: Can you repeat? I can't hear you.
1: Flush the line.
0: Oh, yeah, working on it.
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3: 10855 Double Diamond, correct?
2: Correct. Maybe Double R, actually, looking at it.
3: Inspector 6, copy.
2: We have a Battalion 3 that completed the assignment. 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
3: Battalion 3, copy.
2: Go ahead.
4: So my partner did some double checking physicals on the license and Tiburon match 511-180. That's black over black, but the license says brown over hazel. However, the social security number on the license, when you run that in clear, it shows the Washington Street address that is in Tiburon. Fairly certain it's the same guy.
2: 10-4, yeah, the brown over hazel matches. All right, thank you.
4: 10-4.
2: Safety. And if you keep...

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0: current permit on a 26 Nissan.
1: 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Who does it come back to?
0: Keith Byrne. B-Y-R-N-E.
1: Copy. Thank you.
2: Yes, cover for best at Motor Lodge, 941 South Virginia for two unwanted subjects. Staff 270.
3: Greater
2: NR 248, what's the name?
1: 248. Arcs 211 out of 1. At Rainbow Market, it will be associated to Nevada, Nora Zebra, 310056.
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0: 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I don't know if that radio is touching. Did you say anything?
1: Adrian, sorry about that. 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
1: How many 1?

0: 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Nora 340, we need a radio check. Jennifer. Sam 294, switch to share. Sam 294 to share. Charles 252, Charles 251, we have 1063. Charles 252, Charles 251, she both marked 755 Aiken Street in front on the street for two unwanted subjects yelling at each other and were previously throwing things at each other. The 755 Aiken Street.
1: Canine 16, warning to...
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0: clear at 2-3-2. I'm also in the area of Aiken. I can get inside the other one.
1: Nora, 2-22-10-4, Charles, 2-15, I can take the
0: names. Thank you.

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0: Sam 272, Sam 294, 3002, Rondell Way, number 13 at the Gray Fox Mobile Home Park, 41016. Female versus male. Sounds like RP that involved hearing the disturbance and is the manager. 3002, Rondell Way, number 13.
1: 272.
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3: Sam 274, Chuck's cash, are we out there?
0: Sam 274. Sam 294, show you to me.
2: 9410A.
0: Raptor 2, Lena, are you back on your assignment?
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0: Madison Slide, London Ring, 1 Robert Beta, North George. Should be on a Jeep.
1: I'm sorry, just the first letter, 1. What was that letter before the other one?
0: That's going to be 1 Robert Beta, North George.
1: I copy.
2: One Robert Ida Nora George. Clear. 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
0: Copy. Thank you.
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0: Green
2: Hills, Robinson
0: 253.
2: Charles 253.
0: Charles 253. 170
2: 1 4. 10 4. Good. 10-1.
0: Well, this is Bill, California 9, Robert Nora Henry 683.
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0: Washoe, 2X-ray 30. Last of Bearden, Boy, Edward, Adam, Robert, David, Edward, Nora. First of Chad, Charles, Henry, Adam, David. DOB 06-26-1984. And a SOCH of 530-29-7540.
1: I copy. 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
3: Go ahead.
2: Please clear valid restriction ignition interlock. History of owner, white male, 6'170", Bonobo. You're welcome, and did NHP give you the 21?
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2: 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I can check back in a few minutes to make sure. 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
2: Copy. I'll just follow back up with them and check.
3: Thank you, Washington.
0: Can I get a case number for a cable?
4: When you're available, stack 301 is a 21 relating to the 1090 from earlier.
1: No, 240.
0: I put myself in 44 in the area of 2980 Hacienda Way.
1: That was 2980 Hacienda Way?
0: Affirm.
1: Affirm, just on that follow up.
0: Yeah, good morning. Another squad on side about that. Can you show us the ground? I think you should.
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1: Thank you, sir.
0: Sam 296, Sam 286, 600 Geiger grade number 611, steamboat by Vintage for a possible physical 1016 male. Female, RP can hear the screaming and see if there's also two juveniles at little dislocation. 600 Geiger grade number 611.
1: Hey, 6 Brown, Virginia, Robert.

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2: 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We were covered in static today.
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2: Alaska. I copy 24 Alaska and I'll show you today.
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0: Squad 1, just for information, looks like Renzo's requesting PD for 911 misuse.
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1: NAR 224, NAR 234, 235, Silver Lake Road, number F rank 243 at the Copper Mesa Apartments for verbal 1016. Between three subjects, 235, Silver Lake, number F rank 243.
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0: 10-8, thank you. Turn around at 244. Check for Kate, sir.
1: No, 244.
2: 286, do we have any priors at this address?
1: Double-checked.
2: Darren's clear with a valid Class A enemy resort of clear sip.
1: Of April, I'll log him into the calls.
0: So where is there an insight number from this?
3: District 3, Engine 13, Ladder 3, respond 4900 South Virginia Street.
1: If the previous one is the actually involved.

0: 66. Looks like I have a number for Asia. Should be the female associated. 1063.
1: Yeah.
0: 775-870-6308.
1: Alright, yeah. Before I do, we're ETC at the door.

0: copy of 15.
1: Buffer. Hello, 11 is back up.
2: Engine, are you in this?
1: Are you clear? I got it, thank you. Alright, Derek. We're headed to meet your friends on Ladder 3 at Olive Garden for an activated fire alarm. Are you guys close, or would you like this to continue?
3: We got it, thank you. Reno, since we will be going to Olive Garden.
1: Reno, Capito.
0: Ramirez, Robert, Adam, Mary, Ida, Robert, Edward, Zebra, First, at Miguel, Mary, Ida, George, Union, Edward, Lincoln, DOB 092562, Nevada, ID 1403,
1: 917607. 222, what's your 20?
2: Raleigh.
1: Where?
2: Raleigh and Dolly.
1: Yeah.
2: Copy, and NR22, copy, you're at Valley and Dolly now.
1: Ladder 3, Engine 3, Reno.
3: Yeah, you know, go ahead. Is this a fusion alarm or is this an ASA?
1: It's pending for PD right now. There's both. It's pending for PD right now.
3: Okay, I copy.
2: And just for information, looks like there's no permit number, so due to their policies, if you want PD, you'd have to request them. Would you like me to get them out?
3: Thank you.
2: Oh,
3: Murder 20, Robert J. 4, back up.
2: Murder 20.

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0: Sierra
1: 222.
0: Sierra
1: 222. TC, that's a compromise, huh? Sierra 222, 10-4, and R 234, if you're not close, I could J-10-8.
0: I'll continue, my belt.
1: 10-4.
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1: I'll license Chevy Tahoe. Greeting car.
0: Murray 20.

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0: Well, in the middle of that personalized bomber, Edward Frank 369.
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2: Cautions of violent tendencies and known to abuse drugs. And then these EFM locals for the same-sex offenses, as well as open and gross lewdness, burglary, and attempted possession of stolen property. Last address updated 32626 to homeless in the Cares Drive area of Reno. Notes if he's not arrested to do an extensive field interview to sexual offenders notification unit. You're welcome, and I do have to send a contact off to PNP. Is he cooperative with you? And then I have conditions if you're ready for any of those.
3: He's cooperative. He's not violating and arresting on anything local charges. So he's fine.
2: I copy, and it looks like just a routine subject stop in the area.
3: Hey, sir.
0: Actually, two, and then 2829 by then.
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0: Live for 2729. BMA, Lost at Davis. David Adam, Victor Idasam. First of Monterey, Mary Ocean, Nora, Tom, Robert, Edward, Yellow. Your birth is 11-6-87, Nevada, Orland, 080-688-3388,
7: Nevada. No problem. I'm going to number two.
0: BMA, last of Collins, Charles Ocean, Lincoln, Lincoln, Ida, Nora, Sam. First of John, John Ocean, Nora. Date of birth, 9-18-88. And California ID number, Edward
8: 20-86968. 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
0: you're not 10-6, can you 21-3, Victor, 8-3, John 2-587-40.
7: Number 20.
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0: 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Per PMP detained for trespass.
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2: Speaking out of 7144 Frank 9, it should be on the Cadillac. 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
1: Hey, it's going to be for last of Collins. It's a match on just the first, last, and date of birth on CGIS for a at-risk party and a serve extended protection order. He is clear, MCIC local. Davis is clear always, trying to beat valid Class C expires in 28, no restrictions. And the VIN also clear, it expired 531 of 20 on an 03 Chevrolet.
0: Okay, and go for it.
1: Happy Virginia, California.
2: Did you copy?
0: Central Turner escorting one from the infirmary back to house 8. Tom out of 1, TC back out.
2: Tom out of 1.
0: Yeah, 274, 24, 28.
2: Yeah, 274. Sam 292, Sam 296, 963.
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2: Sam 292, Sam 296, 1001 South Meadows Parkway. I don't know apartment number, the vintage at South Meadows. We're still trying to get further for a 1016 and a suicidal subject. Looks like a physical 1016 male-female, and female is attempting to harm herself. No attempt today. 1001 South Meadows Parkway. Sounds like one half might be in the parking lot.
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0: Last, Tom, Henry, Ocean, Mary, Sam, Ocean, Nora. First, Sam, Tom, Edward, Victor, Edward, Nora. Date of birth, 05/04/2004. And for a third identifier, he has a cross tattoo on his right shoulder.
1: Sorry, 284.

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1: Medic Dr. Nicholson Howard for medical 1040 coming to the surface.
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0: Charles 257, copy on Kingsley.
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0: Negative, we should have RPs in the parking lot, and then outside of the apartment.
2: Well, 3, 3, I don't see anybody.

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1: Charles 257. I'm headed to the call. 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Yeah, the station.
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1: 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Where is ETL so far? And no answer to that door. If they are home, they have then come to the front door.
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0: away on that, but I've got a, looks like a peephole. I'll be eastbound McCarran pulling into Benslicker, California, 9, Robert, X-ray, Robert, 734. It's on a white BMW.
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8: We're 1221 at 420 Lake Street, unit 314 in Reno, he's a white male, 6 foot, 200, brown and hazel, annual is going to be clear, expired.
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2: Caliente in Virginia on 614-SAM-63.
1: Caliente, Virginia, 10-4.

0: 4, Lincoln Victor out of Arizona is clear, active, expires March of 28 on a Dodge Durango 2006.
1: Copy, thanks.
2: I'm stating the sun has left in a gray Kia, unknown direction of travel, stating that he was going to kill himself. It's unknown means or methods.
3: Copy, I'm code 4. It looks like the plate that was stolen is the front one, and that one is still not here.
1: 10-4.
4: Just call 911 traffic.
2: Yeah,
4: Wellsendale, California, 8 William Union Mary 219.
2: Wellsendale, California. Negative available traffic units.
4: We're in about 20.
2: Letter 20?
4: It was Virginia and where?
2: Caliente.
4: Oh, there you go. Washington.
2: Letter 24.
1: Copy.
5: This dude just ran over a median and smoked one of those like paddle marker things, and I'm wondering if we do accidents for those.
4: We won't do an accident, but we'll definitely side him.
5: Copy that.
4: Should be there in about 3.
5: Copy that. Thank you, sir.

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1: 211.
0: I'll be 10-8, no action.
1: South Park, 31, I'll show you 10-8.
2: 230.
3: Ocean Edward, and it's going to be a forerunner. On a go.
0: I won.
2: 211, did we confiscate that rear plate?
0: Negative. The plate that was taken was the rear plate, the front plate, and that is your rear plate for that vehicle.
2: Ready, 21 minutes.

0: 1-2-3-1, where are you coming from?
1: Bearing North Chuck.
0: Pyramid of McCarran, I can get that.
1: 10-4, thanks, buddy.
2: Nevada, the
3: Olivet.
2: Tom out of 1.
3: Tom out of 1.
2: TC, an unrelated same location. I was out on a pedestrian AC, back on assignment.
3: Tom out of 1.
4: Out of Nevada, 1, Frank, Tom, Charles, Robert, 1, 1, X-ray, 2, Victor, Tom, Adam, 1, 8, 1, 3, 7.

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0: 10-4, thank you.
2: Probably the route path follow-up sparks. I'll take that. Right, Nora, 248, I'll be around.
3: Nora, 248, 10-4.
4: Valley 13. The van's clear expired on I-74 pickup, but it does have a valid permit until 6/21 of this year.
0: Copy. Tanner, 41, Russia. California possible close match of a Robert, middle name Daniel, POB in 62, valid California.
5: Watch the 2762, 10-8 assist.
0: 2762.
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0: Reno units, Reno Green is the closer, Sam 274, a follow-up on flag. Reno Green is closed, unusual radio traffic.
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1: 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We have a head injury.
0: 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Has been made conscious alert breathing?

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2: 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Charles 25357, I'll show you both tonight.
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0: is going to be clear and valid, Mark, showing that he no longer has to register as a sex offender. 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
4: And we're up to 223. Up to 2. Charles 257, Charles 256, Marino 263.
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2: 5-3.
3: Ladder 1, it's going to be Renzo requesting you guys 1210 East 1st Street for priority 2.
6: Charles 432.
5: Well, I hope you guys are responding to it. We aren't responding this time. It does not meet our criteria.
2: I appreciate that. Reno, will you send that to Squad 1?
3: Three copies all.

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1: 31.
0: 22. Going to be in the area of the Red Rock Pits. For possible 1050, we got an automated message saying that the owner of the iPhone was in a severe car crash and not responding, and there was screaming heard in the background. Fire medical are responding as well in the area of the Red Rock Pits.
2: Number 104, not vacant, however, nobody should be there. 265 Washington, number 104.
3: Oh, sure. Hello.
1: We're North 340, I copy. Can you start an additional due to numbers?
4: Nora 232, Reno 263.
1: 3-2
0: in a row. I got it. Bring him down for it?
5: Yeah, yes, ma'am.
0: I got
5: it. I'll go to Sheriff for update of injury.
2: Copy, Wells, Capitol Hill.
6: Tom
2: out of one,
6: sure,
2: not the
6: motorcycle.
2: Tom out
7: of one. 7-9, 16. 7-4, I'll be in the SDR, so call now. Hi, Cap. Down. 10-9. Are you code 4 to standby? Just one,
6: I'm in there. Yeah.
1: We're going to move into the parking lot of Marcus, huh? And then injuries is probably going to be like neck and back, conscious breathing alert.
7: Motor 20.
6: It's in the area, Chief. We're not seeing anything obvious yet.
2: Squad 1, copy.
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8: Last set car controls, Lincoln Adam Robert King, first of Robert, common spelling, middle name of Lee, Lincoln Edward Edward, DOB 10251964, and he is 5'6", 135, blonde and blue.
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0: This is going to be clear valid Nevada, and your van is clear out of Nevada on the 97 Jeep wagon.
9: Copy, thank you.
1: Yeah. It's time out of one on 23, cancel him.
2: Copy, send 296, please,
9: thank you. Thank you. I say I'm 26, about to surrender.
2: Copy.
0: And 2R22, NOR 31, copy.
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1: As per vocal, clear in CIC, CJSM local. I didn't find that 27.
2: Can I get a case number and then the time that I call back?
1: The case number for the 1050.
2: Thanks.
1: Case number is 9963. And the time we called out is 9:42. Would you like me to clear you for my traffic stop and put you on the 1050?
2: Eight and one in the traffic.
1: Roger, 20.

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1: Tom Roberts, 1243.
2: Sam 292, there's some background. Just confirming, boy, Tom Roberts, 1243.
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3: 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We're on that way.
1: Sam 272.
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0: General 25, sir. SIM 36, we're just taking left back 418.
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6: Golden Triangle for 4 to 5 year old child walking around in a diaper, no shoes, no shirt. 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
4: 231, I'm going to be 10-6 for just a moment prior at 1610 Glendale.
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9: AI for me. Tom out of 1, assist with a TC. He'll be back out and I'll be 10-8.

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0: That's affirmed. Sam 296 Sam 284, if you can respond to that 446, the civil problem 10410 Arbor Way.
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6: Awesome. Coma? Charles Ocean Marietta, Sam, repeating, Charles Ocean Mary Adam Sam, first of Doug, David Ocean Union George, middle name of Brady, Boy Robert, Adam David Yellow, date of birth is 5-28-1990.
7: Charles 32, the radio cut out both times with the last name. 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
5: 532-25-0688.
10: 25 miles per hour in the 45 mile per hour zone. It started swerving to cut in and out of traffic in front of the RP and tailgating. NHP was advised, stack 450 for the Rochelle clear.

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1: Reno, Raptor 2 Zelda Tom, I have one.
2: Raptor 2.
3: Yes. 6-1 and 8-2, if you could be around to 3980 Lake Placid Drive for a report of a 1037 vehicle in the parking lot. It's a white older limo with a black top. It's been on scene since yesterday at 1500 hours. RPF camera footage of the subject leaving the vehicle there on foot. 3980 Lake Placid.
4: 6-1.
3: 8-2.
5: Subject in the call on with the next travel warrant hit for me.
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driver's watch continuing last seen northbound on Pyramid from La Posada, 10:15 hours, vehicles a blue lifted Jeep, Nevada personalized yellow ocean, boy, Edward, Edward Zebra, driver to WMA wearing black sunglasses and a hat, was going 25 and a 45, and unable to maintain lanes and began tailgating the RP excessively. NHP was advised, attempt to reckless driver stack 450 for further wash and clear.

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6: 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F-ring, close to the front position.

0: now. Thank you.
1: Okay.
0: Can you show me out of the main ribbon?
1: What's your face? Units responding to rushing saloon. The reporting pretty stated this is a DoorDash driver.
2: Okay.
1: I see a team of email arrive when they were early 30 minutes. And reporting party no longer has a visual on the female.
0: Thank you. Thank you.
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6: Alright, both the warrants for bond are confirmed. 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Are you code 4?
5: Code 4, thank you. 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
5: 12.
4: Engine 12.
5: Did we just cancel off the call? That's funny.
1: Yeah,
4: engine 12, that's affirmative. Engine 33 said they could handle it, you can stand down.
5: Come, come, thank you.
0: Reno Ladder 3, keep it still on here.
4: New Ladder 3, copy.
1: Thank you.
0: Response is back 470, the 1090, 4983, South Virginia.
1: Yeah.
0: Just
1: around the corner,
0: cancel off. 1036, I
1: copy, 1096, rushing 3.
0: Sam, 296, I copy, the code 4, rushing 3. Sam, 292, 7 George 8.
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1: 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Tennessee, myself down north of Mill.

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2: 750 David 02.
3: Figure 1, I can't find. Four 232 Reno, what do you say?
4: 34.
3: Alright, 224.
4: Yeah, RCF, I'll be in around Maine for 44.
3: Alright, 224.
4: And 244. ETC and your response, we'll let the house checks, okay, I'll be set.
3: Alright, 244.
5: They're also in clear and current, except one of the California plates has expired on a 2014 Chevy Coupe.
1: Copy me.
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2: 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Nevada driver's license is 08-07-45-3456.

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1: 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Legit. We're in the hospital, sounds like. Make sure it's clear returning, cancel exit.
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0: Alpha dropped off for safekeeping and continuing miles of 0.8 on that far.
1: Ocean 6, yeah. NR 35?
0: Paper for welfare check at 472. Can you have most take a look and review the comments at the bottom of the call?
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1: Negative, I'm currently on 911 with another call.
0: 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We're going to continue credit here.
1: Okay.

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0: 498, I got a hold of the resident. It's a false alarm.
1: Engine 30, pick up. 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
0: 4499, can we advise NTAL, please?
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1: Thank you.
2: Now we start towards 5575 Ash Rock from Orbital 1016. It's going to be between the RP and his wife. They're arguing because the wife is trying to leave with their three children. Children are 14, 3, and the youngest is an infant. Female is going to be associated to a white Jeep Cherokee with unknown plates. RP was standing, she was trying to get in the car and leave. That was about 5 minutes ago. 5575 Ash Rock.
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1: 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We have priors that it was the most referable for.

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1: 10-4. Sam 282, Sam 284, we're now checking California. Copy, Alpine Creek, checking for the bear.
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0: Yes, ma'am.
1: 10-4. Was it 2300 Whittakin?
0: Hey.
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0: 217. Yes, 417. Give her information to contact the Texas Temple.
1: Sam 217.

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4: 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And the next.
5: Last is Sam, Mary, Ida, Tom, Henry. 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
0: Thank
1: you. Flight 2. Lieutenant 225, Nobody Can Apartment Number 29, Rebel 1016, RP versus 40 year old son. Flight Wing, what about 2300, Nobody Can Number 29?
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1: Sierra 31, Washoe 1087 info. He is valid ID card only. He shows EF as of 7119, address 541 West 2nd for PCS in 17, rail larceny in 15, domestic battery with substantial bodily harm in 05, and that is times 2. He also shows history of resisting. Here on the notes it says that he was going to change to address of homeless, but there's no date on that. And then I do show him that he was arrested for failure to register in 2026. I'm not sure why the address is not updated at the front. But it does have the note that he was going to register as homeless now.

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0: 160 Park Street, number 313, the Cuckold Apartments. 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
1: Tell me, what's up?
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can we please get medical qualifications for a 50-year-old male constantly breathing? Chief complaint is back pain and oscillation to the head.

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1: After 2.
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1: Hi, 330.
2: Hey, firm Morgan, and I'll be 10-6 on the time. That's the word 6.
1: After 2.
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1: That's 233.
2: We'll be making contact with the subject on the footpath. We're closest to Mayan and Morning Star.
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0: Oxford 2 North 31. Can I get a PCS check on subject Hammond?
1: Same to you, copy for the 1037 circumstances on Bankery Corp. You can cancel. I do have another medical heart problem that just popped up in your district. Do you want to take that one?
2: Absolutely.

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2: Emergency heart problems with difficulty breathing. 45-year-old male at 540 Brinkley Avenue, apartment number 226 at the Golden Apartment, District 300. Again, 540 Brinkley Avenue, apartment number 226. All right.
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6: Supposed to see the seats around to maybe he got it. 256. Entering the plaza. If you see that he got rocks thrown at him, the suspect was going to kill him. Looks like the suspect is jailed on foot from apartment 114. We're still trying to get further description and then direction of travel.

0: morning. It is the same. I'm sure it's the same people throwing rocks at each other. Can you just link in there so I can get the phone number and the names, please?
1: 10-4. I'm not showing anything for yesterday with the 450, but I'll double check to see what else we can find.
2: Okay, that's 550 daybreak to the rear. Fire access from the hundreds of frequencies and will use the lighter Hispanic male 56 that then build our color clothing. Possibly 1096. 5530 daybreak.
0: Advisor. 7, you can 22, I can't find it.
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0: 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I am 2223.
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0: Hey, can we go there?
2: This is the same dude that I dealt with yesterday. 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They're just neighbors, and they get into it. 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

0: Yeah, I should fix it. 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
1: Sounds fine, thank you.
2: Thank you.
0: Yeah, with the end of the URL.
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1: Hi, sir.
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4: I just want to confirm Derek, is that with D-E-R-R-I-C-K?
1: Hey, sir.
4: Copy, go to a second.
1: Rock of Lowry. First is Mary Adam, Ida King, Edward Lincoln, date of birth is 9-3-80.
4: I just want to make sure I've got Lowry right. Is that Lincoln Ocean Williams?
1: Hey, first.

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1: Archer Fleet, under. And 4, 48 and 22, copy.
2: Hello?
1: Megan, that's what you're out at me, and I'm... Not a 222, your radio is nothing but static.

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1: Alright, just to meet you.
0: 3-4 is headed over to that. I'm updating this call real quick and then I'll head down there too and see if it's the same guy.
1: Sure. Maybe I'm on the same call or could I'm on that call?

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0: Both your subjects, currency IC, CGIS, and local. 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
1: Copy, Andrea.
0: Jerry and Delta.
2: It's going to be a white female adult lost to Hammond. Henry, Adam, Mary, Mary, Ocean, Nora, David. First, Vivian, Victor, Ida, Victor, Ida, Adam, Nora, middle name of Ruth. Date of birth 01-08-1937 with social security 571-589347.

0: fiscal year expired. Describes a female, 5'3", 118, gray and hazel.
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2: Hey, Charles, 257?
3: 257. Yeah.
4: Who threatened to stab somebody?
2: The correct spelling for my subject, Michael. You can run him on a 29, please.
3: The first time I ever just one word is walking.
2: Hold it.

0: 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Supposed to be there as well in a vehicle, but did not provide description. In the area of 2665 Prairie Drive for Pelican Park.
1: 21.

0: Charles, 256 Charles, 253 and 03 in the 1063. Charles 256, you know, 1063. For now, Charles 253 and those 3 to 1000 Harvard Way, number 164, the client apartments. Medical is being requested for a 296 schizophrenic subject who is refusing to take meds, try to cut himself with a steak knife. Is a little not violent, best guess in which medical from the stage. 1000 Harvard Way, number 164.
1: 53. Pretty much Rose 252, I can be rough cover.
0: 52. Charles 256, Officer DeSola right now.
2: TM Dispatch, Mount Rose 41.
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1: Charles 901, Virginia 1st.
0: Virginia 1st.
3: It's going to be Cayenne Seabury, and it's the Nevada disabled vet plate 650 Adam. Check my.
0: Try 1060, thank you for a call at 1000 Harvard Way.
1: You're out. I'll be in the outside 580.
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2: He shows to be a possible national security threat on NCIC out of Washington, D.C. Does have a match on local, and there's a lot of AKAs. But I have it as Laura Space Caballero, first of Michael, the way you guys spelled it the first time. DOB is actually 39 of 80, and multiple DOB AKAs as well.
1: I copy. Does it say why it's a national security threat?
2: All it says is do not detain or arrest the individual based on this information. And to approach with caution. It doesn't state why.
1: Thank you.
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4: 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The emergency is 522 of 95. I got a California DL of Frank 3407449.
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8: There's going to be Hispanic female Lasso Rodriguez, Robert Ocean David, Robert Ida George, Union Edward Zebra, Krista Gabriella, George Adam Boy, Robert Ida Edward Lincoln Adam, date of birth 02-22-2003 with Nevada ORLN 080-660-7842.
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2: Last of phonetically, boy, Ocean George, Adam, Robert, Ida, Nora, hyphen, George, Adam, Robert, Charles, Ida, Adam, first of Samuel, Sam, Adam, Mary, Union, Edward, Lincoln. 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
4: on Lincoln. Hi, Kathy, go ahead. Last name phonetically is William Adam Lincoln, Lincoln Edward Robert. First is Mary Ida Charles, Henry Adam Edward Lincoln. DOB is 0326 of 92, and Nevada ID 080-443-4941.
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3: Hello, this is Robert. It's 5 o'clock infinity. It's already taken off for me.
4: That's
3: going eastbound the car has a long way to travel. Copy this. I'm not following.
5: Copy eastbound lanes of McCarran. What was the bus?
3: It's going westbound and eastbound traffic. It's a black infinity rolling like a brandishing it down. Wonder why it's too much to go. We can drop.
5: 10-4.
6: That's be advised of K-916 Sawyer to yield vehicle last seen eastbound McCarran near Sutra at the Black Infinity.
7: Advised K-916 to defense traffic on a village to yield last seen around 12:48 hours eastbound McCarran near Sutra with a Black Infinity that was involved in a brandishing. Back 5-7 dispatch clear.
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5: 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I'm for cover and R-232 as well.
12: 4-8, I'm McCarran and Everton. R-222,
6: I'll be in route that way.
12: And Reno 244, RTF, I'll be out there.
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1: Battalion 1 copy, we got light smoke showing from Chatham. At 3057 Taller Circle, we do have significant amount of smoke in the backyard. It does look like it's light in color. It appears that property owner's got a garden hose on it at this time. No structures threatened. Inch 21 is going to be an offensive strategy. Continue, everybody. Party 3 at this time.
2: One copies. Inch 21 will be in an offensive mode. Establishing Taller Command. We do have fire in the backyard. We'll keep everybody covered for Priority 3.

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0: 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Cancel the balance of the alarm in the conception of 21. We'll close TAC 1, take everything back to fire main.
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4: Officers on scene are advised in code 4, I'll be turning.
5: 7 is vacant.
6: 10-4.
1: Do you have any idea on going to the old east and west? Where you're caught up by people kind of climbing through the fences where it's no trespassing, no ordering. It looks like there's a large group on both sides of the fence along the river.
7: The west side has been open this last week. They left the gates open for people to go in and use the water park. But on the east side, I believe that's still supposed to be closed down.
1: Okay, just double checking. There's looks like the east security on team, they said they had permission. We want to touch base with them, but there's people on both sides, like east and west, and people climbing through the fences to gain access on the bridges that are supposed to be closed. Just a heads up.
7: 10-4. I'll make a phone call to make sure we're not supposed to be there before I say anything, but I'll check out.
1: Awesome, appreciate it. Thank you.

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6: Gonna be last of Coda, Charles, Ocean, Tom, Adam. First of Angela, Adam, Nora, George, Edward, Lincoln, Adam. Date of birth 11-1-1975. Let's go. SOSH 530-670811.
0: Simply. Kino 32, watch out. For CIC, the warrant's been confirmed and abstracts run.
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1: Reno 3, we will hold HOJ
2: 11,
3: don't be 10. 3. Red Tom, 2-3. Tom, 338.
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6: 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Your subjects are turning 1089 and Mary Dawn extraditable out of Elko. Looks like she has an expired about ID card. Descriptors 54140 Brown and Brown. Also has a history of resisting.
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Respond Keystone Avenue and eastbound Interstate 80. District 4, Engine 4, respond Keystone Avenue and eastbound Interstate 80.

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0: 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My car's got a flat.
1: 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Switching over 42, I'm in route tower.
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2: Reno, Ranger 31.
3: Ranger 31.
2: Most of the gating here and the fencing has been taken down, so there is a path to get to the east side. I talked to my supervisor, and we're just going to let it go for the day because we're not sure what's going on. I'll be 10-8.
3: Ranger 31, I copy.
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2: So when you get a chance, can I get the gate code for the training center?
3: Just changed, and then I'll probably put myself in route par to switch out a car. It's losing air pretty good. And it's a SUV.
1: Pepper, thank you.
3: Thank you, Lasho. And I think it should be DNS is the one that we're contracted to for our car.
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0: Constable in Washington 63. Here's 1-14-59, Claire's Court. Looks like fire's going to be en route. RP's calling to state that there's a fire in his downstairs bathroom. 1-4-5-9, Claire's Court.
1: Copy, ma'am. 7-3 will be with me.
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0: Native male on foot, bald, last seen wearing gray sweats.
1: 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Hello.
5: Yeah, 6-2.
6: Engine 3, red frequency assignment, outside fire. 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

0: 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Okay, from there.
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1: 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Charles 432.
2: Search and rescue. Looks like it's possibly a White Creek Trail, a half mile up from the trailhead.
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1: Copy, Alex.
2: Break. Well, I actually see a copy. 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Search and rescue page, SAC 619.
3: That 330 copies, and I'm also en route.
2: Do you want us to go in code 3 or just normal? 2-7173, be advised. Fire is not on scene, but the update they provided is the RP stated that the fire is out and extinguished. Again, they're not on scene, that's via telephone.

0: 2073, confirming the fire is out.
1: Per the RPV landline, he states it's out and extinguished. Grass Valley is not on the scene yet.
0: Copy. Cutting code continues.

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1: Hey, from...
0: Detailing a runaway left of Sterling, first of Cameron.
2: Engine 33, Battalion 30, responding 31 for backcountry rescue. This is going to be White Creek, 1/2 mile up the trail. Command 1, staffed.
0: Copy your report. Seen wearing, it sounds like a rain jacket and dark colored jeans.
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4: And not 44?
1: That's my fault, I'm at a new station today. My bad, 44.
5: Ed, the last time we had one of these, we brought the brush. We're up off of Callahan right now. You think we should head back and grab the brush?
3: Yeah, 36, looking at mapping, it looks like we should be able to drive right up to where the patient is. I'd advise going back and getting the brush for sure.

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2: 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Do we have a location on where the patient is currently? Are they on the trail or are they in the parking area?
3: 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I'll double check the grid coordinates that we got.
2: Copy that. Thank you.
1: I'll be
4: returning. I'm going to be able to drive right to him, so we'll stand down.

0: 10-6-1. My MDT is down, and I was wondering if my call is Browns Creek Trailhead.
1: Negative, it looks like it's Mount Rose Highway in Browns Creek. There's a subject running into the travel lanes near this location. No problem.
2: Not that I'm aware of. We can call. I don't see Reno or Sparks on any. I can't see TMS. The only other call we have on Mount Rose is a welfare check near Browns Creek, stack 610.
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0: responding to the backcountry rescue, just be advised, Casey has also been advised of the call.
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4: Charles 253, Charles 251, Rayon 263. Charles 253 is going to be 500 East 4th Street from the Catholic Charities. Checking the welfare of a either intoxicated or 1096 subject acting erratically. Probably no 34 years of age, black shirt, blue, light blue palm tree shorts. Throwing himself around, RP concern for passersby. 500 East 4th.
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4: Charles 432.
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0: 51, copy 6.
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0: Hey, firm, like around the corner. You can enter from the 4th Street side.
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1: Tom Yellow, Van Ocean Royal, date of birth 02-01-1996, and for third identifier he has a rose tattoo on his left forearm and a crown tattoo on his left wrist.
2: Have a rose on the left forearm and a crown on which wrist?
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0: Yep.
2: This is ISO 6650 Priority 1, trespass subject in Sun Valley. He was formally trespassed by deputies yesterday. RP's not on scene, but got information that the subject is back there now. SAC 650. Negative disturbance mentioned.
3: Copy. You have two available. Go ahead and stand up now. They can bend.
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4: Thank you.
5: 6-1.
2: Taken both respond at 5630 Sun Valley Boulevard for report of a trespasser. He was on scene yesterday, formally trespassed by deputies. It's going to be in the parking lot near space number 35. Subject, Sasha Chavez Trujillo, First of Leno, HMA, approximately 65. Associated vehicles, black Ford F-150 with wood trailer. 5630 Sun Valley, near unit number 35. 6-1.
3: 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You can secure the LDN now at the en route and clear this with a report.
2: Copy, same 6-1, I'll put you 10-8.
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4: 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Central W Wood tonight.
5: 10-4.
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9: 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It will be 12-14-92. Nevada DL 0807814844.

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1: Will you please recontact DNS because of an updated ETA? Thank you.
2: Norway 240, Norway 244, Reno 263. Both units, going to be Gutierrez tires at 2540 Sutro Street for a DLP that just occurred. Suspect lit some items on fire. Fire is extinguished. Suspect last seen walking south on a Sutro. White male, 30s, thin build, no shirt and pants. No better. 2540 Sutro Street for tires.

0: Brush 36 and Battalion 30 with Engine 33's crew are making their way up the trail at this point.
1: I copy. Brush 36 and Battalion 30 with Engine 33's crew are making their way up the trail right now.
2: In the bathroom, 201 subjects. They originally were asking subjects for narcotics prior to going to the bathroom. 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
5: CM
2: 2-2. At one point did have a blue shirt, but I ripped it off.
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3: I'm in the area of the
2: Citro
3: call.
2: No,
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6: 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Can we take that call for the ladder?
1: Okay, for ladder 1, I'm there. Do you copy?
8: Ladder 1, copy. 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

0: for the drone, actually, 48, might be out on it. Way to get in, Marcella. 44's with me.
1: 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Wait a minute, myself.

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0: 312. We're unable to find the problem here. Nevada Energy is on scene. If I check my 34, my Energy 12 will be correct.
1: 10-4.
2: Sparks 231.
1: 231.
2: The owner's moving. I'll be tending with a warning.
1: 10-4.
2: Contact. Rush 36, Battalion 30.
3: Six.
2: You guys have an area to turn around. Go ahead and take that. We don't need you all the way up here.
3: Rush 36, copies. We'll be turning around. Do you want us to hike up for manpower? You good?
2: Negative. It looks like we're loading the patient in the back of the SO deputy car.
4: Copy. Thank you.
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0: Copy.
2: Thank you.
3: There's a medical problem here. We just cleared this. Amtrak personnel with the NASA's subject trespass at OACM. Just arrived.
2: Yes, I'm Jack there, but I copy no negative. No medical problem. Subjects are possibly gone from the location.
3: Yeah, we saw him just walking away. We'll call him mid-40s, white male, gray sweatshirt, black pants. If PD needs to contact him.

0: Charles 256 and Charles 253, you know, looks like 7X are leaving now. One described as white males in their 40s, one was wearing a gray sweatshirt and black pants.
1: Hi. Hi, 323.

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1: Thank you, Black Single Adult Last. Smith Ward, Sam Mary, Ida, Tom Henry, William, Adam, Robert, David, first of Michaela, Mary, Adam, King, Henry, Adam, Lincoln, Adam. Her date of birth is 7-18 of 04. And I got a California ID number of yellow 957-4640.
3: And just 432, I think I might have made a typo. The first is Mary Adam King Henry Adam Lincoln Adam.
1: You got it.
3: Charles 432, copy.
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2: Right? Right. Right. Right. Can I get an additional 273s for right? Robert, Ida, Charles, Edward.
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7: King Adam Sam Henry. Date of birth is going to be 04-14-1989. Nevada driver's license is going to be 08-07-429-2999.
8: Myself, 11, being route to the Lytle Lane address with the J1 juvenile, Miles at 033.
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0: Medic 51, Ladder 61, Barks Fire Main Assignment, activated fire alarm, 2-4569 Barbados Drive.
1: Homing load MDT eastbound.
2: Janet 16.
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3: Trip bike on school grounds, but they're now leaving. Okay, to ATL and cancel. Separate. I wash all units attempt to locate juveniles riding dirt bike and electric bike in school grounds. Washing continuing. Last seen at 11355 Caribou Road. Subjects are now leaving. Unknown DOT. One was described as a juvenile wearing a helmet, the other not. And correction, they were last seen going westbound on Edmonds. See further stack, 693 Washington.
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7: 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This is 24B. Clear from their call. They can go physically check that address, please.

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6: Two eleven.
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0: Reno 1097. Norad 244, first of Matthew, shows to be 1089 times 2 on local at Arena Muni, both for FTP, comply with court order. He's clear NCIC and CJIS for the valid Nevada ID card. Do you want me to confirm those?
1: District 2, Mavic 2, respond 39 Lilac Lane.
2: One's on scene to the dispatched address. Nothing showing. Medic 51 will be investigating.
3: Sparks, Matthew.

0: 5086. Handling, go ahead.
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0: No worries.
2: Myself and 6-1 will be en route to the CARES campus.
3: Wait, no, Charles, 252, 24 last in route, we're Charles, 251.
4: Charles, 252.
1: Can I have 16 information?
4: Yeah, and 16, I copy. And Charles, 253, Mirror, 3-6.
1: 5-3, Charlie.
2: Go ahead.
5: Ocean Union, Yellow, Edward, Adam, Caden. Charles, Adam, Ida, David, Edward, Nora. Middle initial of John, date of birth 03-05-2009. That's all the info I have for him.
2: We're going to close call turn available. Park Sabis.
5: Roy, Edward, Adam, Mary, Adam, first. Oh, standby.

0: Pan 16, copy, 613 2nd Street, stack 706. Charles C. Pepper.
1: Copy. Can you please send me tow for a dirt bike? It's going to be a possible

0: was an accidental activation. We're back in district and available.
1: Do we need to mark it as a false fire alarm or no?
2: R234. If you just review stack 707, I do have medical around.
3: Charles 257, copy. So unconfirmed the warrant, who's going to run out?
4: Yeah, he's going to run out. He's got some kind of medical something going on.
3: Charles 257, copy.

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1: 2-0.
0: 43, they're pending a possible physical 1016 at 6717 Rolling Meadows and a assault on battery that occurred at the Galaxy Theater Legends.
1: Two zero.

0: Charles 256 Randall Station.
1: Hi, thanks. You're up.
0: Taylor.
1: Hey, no, we don't listen to this.
0: Copy. Charles 256 Randall Street, thank you.
2: Entrance to the park right by the pool. We're back over to Lorenzo, so we'll be heading back out there.
3: I copy, you can page us back, thank you.
2: 10-4.
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0: White male juvenile, last to beam in. Boy Edward Adam, Mary Adam Nora, hyphenated Boy Edward Ida Thompson Ray versus Skyler. Sam King, yellow, Lincoln Edward Robert, middle initial of Ken, date of birth 05-22-2006. Sorry about the wind.
1: Copy, no worries.
2: This is Jackson. I'll be answering one from the infirmary, Dr. Hospital.
3: Copy, infirmary to 3.
4: Yeah, 60.
1: 2-32, officer, she's clear. Or he's clear. No match on that 27. He's in locals, though.
0: Copy. Can I please get a case number, too?

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3: Norris 325.
2: Can you also log prize for this address?
3: Norris 325, copy. And for 43, Norris 340 did ask if we could get the number of messages that was sent, so the supervisor is looking into that.
2: Copy that, thank you.
4: Another was the RP. The other one was the alleged person in need of assistance who did not require any. This is a no medical need. We're complete, and Renfrew has completed as well.
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4: you. Charles 741. That is Ocean, Lincoln, Ida, Victor, Ida, Adam. 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Nevada driver's license is 08-07-62-6939.
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6: We're in an R335 in traffic, report.
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1: 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She just called in distress, requesting an ETA, advising that she's concerned for the welfare of the children. This is going to be stack 696.
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4: Looks like the elevator's broken, and I'm not sure if we're going to be wanting to move somebody aloft with a single shaft in this building. We can advise you in a second, but I'll let you know.
1: Yeah, if the elevator's broken, we're not doing it.
4: Yeah, Ephraim, we're just walking in here. I'll advise in just a minute, but yeah, I didn't think we're going to be moving anybody aloft, and I'll make sure they have an elevator tech on the way.
1: Copy. I'm going to talk to the on-call as soon as I get off with you.
4: Appreciate that. I'll let you handle on-call, and then I'll just have Reno place us on scene here, and you can cancel for now.
0: Reno, squad one's going to take that call. Truck one, you can place available, but we're going to go over and evaluate. Also, can you please have an on-call fire marshal or fire inspector come up on the rec for me?
5: That's fire inspector, sir.
6: No, that's 349. Good morning.
1: A lock.
6: The information for four stages in there.
4: I copy, thank you.
2: Assist in en route par for vehicle maintenance.
0: Actually, Inspector 6, Ladder 1, can you meet me over on Orange, Sean?
7: Sorry, yeah, clicking Orange.
8: Ladder 1, Inspector 6, what can I do for you?
1: Hey, it's Ingram again. This is 3 days in a row. You getting sick of me yet?
8: How could I ever?
1: Hey, dispatch sent me to the El Cortez to do a lift assist for a wheelchair dependent person. The squad's there right now. Due to the elevator being broken, I'm going to refuse to do it because we're buying the liability. I'm just informing you, or is there something you need to do on your end?
8: I will forward it to the captains and we'll get a district inspector out there. Thank you.
1: Thanks, buddy. Have some kind of weekend. You haven't got one yet.
8: Have a great day.
5: Union 32.
9: Yes, on in for a high enough problem in town of Old Virginia and Hardison.
0: Yeah, this is Engine 12. We can handle 33. Thank you.

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1: 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Yeah, top hill, please.

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Edward Nora, Edward Zebra, first of Isabel, Ida Sam, Adam, boy Edward Lincoln, DOB is 0608-2004, Nevada DL 170-7073-697.

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1: NORAD 335, go ahead.
0: Eastbound on McCarran, passing Evans, unlicensed blue, Scion PC.
1: 10-4.
2: Charles, 7 warning,
3: 10-8. Charles 317, warning, that was.
4: Lassen McCormick, Mary Charles, Charles, Ocean Robert Mary, Ida Charles King, First the Tyler, common spelling, DOB 910 of 97, California, driver's license number, Frank 533-3180.
3: Nora 323. By just on the like of a return.
0: Hey, Charles, 316, how was 27?
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5: 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Charles 7-4-10.
3: Charles 7-4.
6: We're still trying to get a business name. 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RP is not involved. Native weapons, unknown 1056, and we're still trying to get further. 898 Incline Way.
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3: Charles 311.
6: Last unit, readable.
0: 2781, code 4.
6: 1081, IED at Wells.
7: Teddy report.
6: 2761.
0: Three 613-51 Sparks, 1063.
8: 6-4. 5-1. Turn an assault battery that occurred at 1170 Shields Drive at the Galaxy Theaters. RP advised subject slapped him in the face after complaining about his sister and friends being loud in the movies. Negative 56 Nora weapons. RP is going to be standing by near the lid store. Advised that the juvenile is a WMJ, about 12 to 15 years old, 5'2", blonde hair, thin build, wearing a black shirt and blue jeans, last seen going inside the south entrance of Shields.
2: 61. 51.
9: Sam 375. Just to be advised, it's back 751, that is 21 for a surgeon.
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6: Watch continuing last seen on that road. Passing Douglas Fir. Vehicle to be a black Subaru. Unable to maintain lane. Hit the guardrails. And it looks like we have two RPs on this in the area of Mount Rosa and Douglas for HVAC 737.
11: Full story wood frame duplex with nothing showing and we'll be investigating.
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1: 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We're code 4.
0: Sunfire.
2: Mile marker 38, United States 395 northbound. Mile marker 38, United States 395 northbound.
3: Sentry 4.
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4: Grand
3: Tom,
4: 334
0: 10. 334. Marker 38, this is the Cold Springs related stack, 759. For TM.
1: Gepard and Sun Valley. X-ray 40, copy.
0: What's your copy?
1: North, and 2 north, 42, right behind him.
0: 42.

0: a vehicle accident. We are getting several callers. There's another one by Shin. This is south of White Lake exit and negative injuries. There's also a blue Ford F-350 involved, and vehicles are blocking. This RV did not mention the school bus at all.
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4: I'm over by Lid. I'm not seeing anybody file me down. Can you call the RPNC if he's still around?
7: KT put up was removed. There's a vehicle parked in front of the residence that's unoccupied, or parked in front of the unoccupied for several older Honda Pilot, California, Plate 6, Mobile Sam 956. I'm here to walk through the residence and find anyone inside. However, he can hear voices, believe someone may still be inside. He is on the 1032, it's in his vehicle, which is a white GMC 3500. His sister is also a mountain of silver Ford Fiesta. 1742, maybe.
1: 311.
0: Bye. First alarm rescue. I'm going to be upgrading it now.
4: Washington R42, cutting code, continuing until that's confirmed.
0: Medic 45, Battalion 40, have you respond for a rollover Priority 1, 395 northbound, mile marker 38. This is a Command 1 assignment staffed.
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7: 10-4, and you can disregard the 21. He calls back, stating he no longer needs a call back.
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1: Engine
7: route responding, fire rooms up for a 5-month-old who's altered the Veranda Park Apartments, 950 Nutmeg Unit, O Ocean 14.
1: Okay.
7: Are you guys
1: clear for? Okay, we'll

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1: 7373, Reno 1063. Engineering route responding, fire room set for a 5-month-old who's altered the Veranda Park Apartments, 950 Nutmeg Unit, O Ocean 14.
0: Okay.
1: Yes, code 4.
0: Okay,
1: well, 10-4.
2: She's in here, clear valid, clear tip. Alan's in here, clear valid, and positive weapon.
3: Step 4, you triple level for prior 1016.
0: Yeah, Charles, doing 7-8-2-2, runs at multiple 18-10.
3: Natalia, Nora, Adam, Tom, Henry, Adam, Ida, Lincoln, Adam, 130, 2009, goes to Spanish Springs, Junior.
4: On scene, we still haven't gotten a scene size up yet,

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0: I get medical started.
1: 60. My NHP has 3 units due to being related to the ATL, and they should be there within 5-10 minutes.
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2: 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We'll take this back to TM dispatch.
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0: Okay.
2: First to Toby, Tom Ocean, Boy Yellow. DOB is 1127, 1995. Soch, 543-479001. Descriptors, 56130, blown over Brown.
3: Six 36, engine 36, respond for a medical, also stage for this call. At 19990 Thomas Creek Road, please stage.
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1: PC times 2 on local, one is out of Sparks from October of 25 and one is out of Reno, also from October 25. The same M. Mary warrant that's on local is in CGIS for FTA. Original charge was attempted grand larceny. Is clear in CIC and has a revoked Nevada 27 from 2022 for second DUI in 7 years. And you want me to confirm the warrants, is that correct?
2: Yes, please. Yeah. And then as far as the PC from Sparks goes, do they fax it up or do we have to go over to their dispatch and pick it up?
0: Assignment, medical emergency. Respond 10085 RR Boulevard, Unit 160, District 12, Engine 12. 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

0: La Norte. Can you review stack 783 immediate chance, please?
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0: 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Engine 11, respond minus 119.881482, 39.501235.
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2: I copy, so it'll just be the one more out of us then.
1: Charles 313, 10-4, and it's pending with records.
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4: 10-4, who's the RO?
3: Alan Padilla.
4: Well, thank you.
3: And Karen.
5: Lieutenant 665 Toma, trouble unknown after CFA's 2. Open line, male grunting into the phone, breathing heavily, but no acknowledgement. 665 Toma.
2: 16 17.

0: PM dispatch, Reno Engine 11, responding to a call over by Aspen Trail Fishing Pond.
1: Without cover at this time, 5797 Applegate Court. This is going to be welfare check of RP's daughter, who's unable to contact juvenile today while at her father's residence. It's going to be last of Zorn, first of Sayla, or Sayla. 12-year-old, WFJ, 411, small build, brown over brown. We do have a cell phone for the juvenile. And the RP received a video yesterday of father drinking and using drugs. 5797 Apricot Court.
0: Okay. Tenny.
2: Mutter Tony.
0: And I believe we're going to be closer anyway, so if 40 does come up, you can cancel that.
2: I copy.
1: So 30.
3: Ranch at the end of semi 1. The end of Metal Gate Trail.
1: Hey, sir.
3: So 30 fire should be able to handle that.
1: Temporary. It was just for notification. Thank you.
2: The address we have is 700 Aspen Trail. The trail located behind the house and next to the pond, Friday 3.
0: 11 copies in this PM jurisdiction.
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1: 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Looks like that's the closest we were getting on phase 2.
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2: 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I ran the telephone number through clear. 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
1: 3 and 3.
0: Three
1: nine, just
0: please belt for the city. I need to.
2: 6 5 30, 63
0: plate. 6 5 30. Charles River Paul, Charles 501 on that Dodge pickup. Maybe code 4, I would want.
2: Copy.
3: Copies.
1: Over.
0: And an RI-330 and RI-1275.
3: 1-1, information provided again.
2: Over, thank you.
1: 4-9-1-10-62. Alright. Charles 3-11. 3-11. 7-7-35, Janonda Place, River, 10-16, male, female. Female half is the RP. 11-35, Janonda Place.
0: Fire up.

0: Tom 34, Tom 33, yellow time. Tom 34, Tom 33, yellow.
1: 34. Okay, Tom 34, yellow.
2: 33.
3: I think Warren Tommy know what device, but if you'd both like to respond, we have a report of a vehicle partially blocking traffic. It's going to be on South Hills in South Virginia next to the veterinary office. The vehicle is a black Ford Focus with Nevada Lincoln Tom 2969 Adam and is unoccupied. South Hills, South Virginia.
1: 3384, I'll take care of it.
3: So far, Tom 38, 3383, are you going to flip back to me?
1: Yeah, perfect.

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3: Doorway's out. I copy. Rita, can we get one of those other central units for North East Campo?
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0: 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Charles 3 Infocasher.
1: Perfect. Charles 314 for your subject that Charles 313 was running. Per record, there's no usable priors. The few that he was arrested for were either dismissed or he pled down to use slash possess drug paraphernalia. So just wanted to let you know.
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0: 4-4-9-8, 9-8, 9-8, 9-8, 9-8, 9-8, 9-8, 9-8, 9-8, 9-8, 9-8, 9-8, 9-8, 9-8, 9-8, 9-8, 9-8, 9-8, 9-8, 9-8, 9-8, 9-8, 9-8, 9-8, 9-8, 9-8, 9-8, 9-8, 9-8, 9-8, 9-8, 9-8, 9-8, 9-8, 9-8, 9-8, 9-8, 9-8, 9-8, 9-8, 9-8, 9-8, 9-8, 9-8, 9-8, 9-8, 9-8, 9-8, 9-8, 9-8, 9-8, 9-8, 9-8, 9-8, 9-8, 9-8, 9-8, 9-8, 9-8, 9-8, 9-8, 9-8, 9-8, 9-8, 9-8, 9-8, 9-8, 9-8, 9-8, 9-8, 9-8, 9-8, 9

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3: that's a probably not main for a moment. SM 395.
1: Charles 311,
3: I'm code 4,
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3: half
1: GOA.
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last phonetically, Robert, Ida, Paul, King, Edward, first to Heather, Henry, Edward, Adam, Tom, Henry, Edward, Robert, DOB 0309-1990, Nevada DL 080-307-6164. Break for the second. Daughter, last to Figueroa, Frank, Ida, George, Union, Edward, Robert, Ocean, Adam, first to Chelsea, Charles, Henry, Edward, Lincoln, Sam, Edward, Adam. DOB is 10-17-2003, female juvenile.

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0: I'm 375 Sam, 383 Reno 1063. Checking for what sounds like a physical from 16, male and female involved. The reporting party's daughter had called our reporting team, stating the boyfriend had pushed her and taken her phone charger to prevent her from calling. The boyfriend is possibly not on scene, but can't confirm. The daughter's the last from Nacron, first of Deja. She's 26. 600 Niger Grade, Unit 611, Steamboat Identity.
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0: Joyce from 3-5. I'm 3-3, I'll just... 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
0: Nevada, personalized radar plate, George, Boy, Henry, David, Tom, and Dodge.
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1: the name?
0: Okay. Where is your keys available, are you ready?
1: Engine 2, I copy.
0: Where's the name, I say?
1: Engine 2.
2: Can you clear that juvenile problem? The kids with the dirt bikes are QA.
1: 10-4.
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2: In a half, G George Street for a 1010. RP's wife and another female in a 1010 can hear loud disturbance and arguing. RP's advising they try to slap the phone out of his hands. We're trying to keep them separated. All are 1056.
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0: 23.
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6: Rule 1099. White male adult, black shirt, black pants, black hat. I just walked into this complex. To the west of me. I'll take one more.
0: Tempor Sam 373, Venus 163.
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0: The apartment complex, Grove and Munbury.
2: K915, they're around to the south now. K915, Tempor. 1200 square foot family. 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
7: DOP 0630 1978, Nevada DL 080 179 6449.
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0: Henry 53.
7: You could put me on an 18 and a half reservation for a trespass subject.
2: Captain Side. Copy, all humans accounted for, possible animals inside. You've got two engines and the medic unit. Just turning right off North Virginia here.
8: Yeah, copy. Instance got a hose line coming down the Delta side. Trench to water on it.

0: Adam, 8 Palm Yellow, Arizona.
1: Yeah, instant operator. Yeah, I hear there's one to the front of engine 10. Go ahead for a second attack line off engine 10. Bring it over to the Bravo side.
2: Copy, Rose, this is water supply and pull the secondary line off engine 10.
3: Command engine 4 is pulling in behind 2. What else do you need?
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0: 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Battalion 3, Wonder Command.
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3: And that's affirmative, it's a working fire now at 5118 Coggin Road. 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
0: 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Engine 2 is going to be interior with the hose line with you. 12-1 copies, long tools coming.
3: 10-15.
1: Alright, we're into the Alpha side. 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
1: Captain Hill, Engine 2 is going to be Division Alpha. We're going to fire attack from the Alpha side.
4: A call from the alarm company as well. 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
3: 10-4.
1: Are you on scene? Okay, and Engine 8 should be Division Delta. They've got the balance of Engine 1 working with them for the close protection and fire attack.
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0: 931.
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1: 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Alright, copy, you want a second attack line on the Charlie side.

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4: There's an Alpha, come in. 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
5: 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We're going to investigate it this day.
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9: 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We are on Anchorage, and we're plugged into a hydrant here on the, looks like the Charlie side.
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4: Ladder one, go for command.
11: Hey, it's been planning that they were on top of each other. 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We were just pulled up.
4: I copy. We'll just pull it stage. 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
4: Engine 11, guys.
5: We had a passerby waitlist down. We are on scene of 5149 Nana Court, just cul-de-sac just to the east. I believe they have several sheds on fire in their backyard. We're working on that right now.
4: I copy. That should be Orca with Orca Division, is that correct?
1: Looks like we had an original call where he was having a seizure and he was refusing a medical. Looks like Grass Valley canceled the call since he was refusing response. The RP just recontacted and we're going to have Grass Valley respond and stage at this time. RP is requesting assistance. 680 Wilson Way.
12: 76.
4: 73. There's some shed fires in the area off Orca, I believe. 5149, looks like 5148, possibly Orca.
5: Command engine 11, we're just to the north of Orca on Nana Court.
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15: Up by the wind, and that is what the subject is going to be on. As of right now, we do have eyes on one blue floaty that appears to be occupied. It looks like it's in the Indian Head area.
1: I copy.
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4: Alright, copy. 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And I have some resources that might be able to take you away.
16: Yeah, absolutely. Let me get eyes on it.
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16: Down on Denali. Address 5149 Denali.
4: 5149 Denali.
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4: Engine 9, Orca, are you committed on Orca?
12: Man, Engine 9. We're actually on Anchorage on the Charlie side, and we're working with Sutter's Anchorage at going east.
4: So the Nook is the immediate between the fire and what's being reported. You have fire down on Anchorage as well?
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4: 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Hey, Division Alpha, come in.
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1: Rhino Beach, a yellow jet ski has reached the juvenile, attempting to pull her out of the water now and return her to shore.
19: Hello. 3 copies. Head over to Denali.
15: Name of the subject that they're out with, or that they picked up?
1: Okay.
20: Excessive ammunition as a safety precaution.
4: I copy. Brake ladder 3, actually go help engine 11 on the Nook, and hopefully we can catch this Denali. I'll get another engine down to Denali here shortly.
19: Copy, headed over to the Nook to help engine 11.
16: Do you
20: want
16: to hear
1: traffic?
20: Yeah, I'm
1: red. Confirm with the call taker.
16: Do you want?
20: You're on red.

0: 4 years old, and they're reporting that Peasley was not wearing a life jacket.
1: Copy that. Watch the 6-1-41. Can you check with our fire department? Their boat's up and running, and they could probably get here faster than SAR 10.

0: Battalion 2. Alright, show me route to 13.
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3: We want to give you an update. I'm on the Charlie Delta corner with Division Delta. 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
2: I copy. 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
3: Copy that.
0: Star 31. 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
1: Battalion 1, this is being upgraded now. We're responding to 5118 Cuttins Road. For the structure fire, this is going to be on gold, repeating it's being upgraded again. 5118 Coggins Road, this is going to be on gold. Battalion 3, engine 13, truck 15.

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1: I got it.
2: And truck 15.
1: Hey, again, engine 1, take loose here to go to Denali. I will feel upgraded to get some more resources.
3: Command Battalion 2, we've got two engines and a water tender coming from PM. 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We've got engine 11 handling that with water 2.
1: And Denali, 5149 Denali.
3: 5149 Denali? Yes, I'll go over there and check it out.
1: I believe it's all part of the same backyard area.
4: Gossip Dog at 350 Cabela Drive. Copy.
1: Madison South Division. Delta, Charlie.
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1: Copy, Delta Division's looking good. 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
1: Go for command.
2: Engine 13.
4: We're being requested for mutual aid from Reno. 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
5: 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Is it a structure fire, an EMS call?
4: Multiple structure fires.
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1: Battalion 3, I'm on scene. Standing on scene. Battalion 3, should I be working my way towards Orchid? Or... Last unit, repeat, you're very... mumbly. Thanks, Schmitty, I appreciate it. Am I going to Orchid away? Battalion 3. Battalion 2 is down there. I think you can just stage. We'll probably make you available, actually. Copy that, thanks. Battalion 2, command. Go ahead, sir. Can you take over Orca from Engine 9 and include everything on... On Denali.
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1: Command is logistics on scene, headed to you. 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

0: Go ahead, Command.
1: Okay. And I'm just closing the loop with you on the Red Dog Division.
0: Command, it should be solid. They've got engine 11 and ladder 3 over there. Some wrecks behind the houses. One set partially involved, but they've got knock on it already. We've got a water supply established. And the rest of the resources, engine 9, 11, 1, I'm sorry, 9, 1, and 8, can just meet up with me down here at the Denali.
1: I copy. And do you have PM resources? I never got their numbers.
0: I do not have their numbers yet.
1: If you can pull them under your wing as well, they're in the next division.
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4: 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Charles Golden.

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2: 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Are you going to do it there or at Pelican?
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1: So how's the bunch today?
0: And now that we're getting out of this, let's have you set up RIT Alpha side on the street.
1: Roger, that copy's RIT Alpha side of the street.
0: Alpha. 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
1: Alpha.
0: I'm getting a lot of feedback. Can you repeat? Right now if you swap to with ladder 1, and ladder 1 is out, you are Division Alpha with your crew, and squad 1 should be interior with you. 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
1: Copy, thank you.
0: Command, trip 15 is on scene stage. 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
0: Air 1, I copy on scene. Can you go around and come in from the south to be a little closer to everything? Everything's piled in there on Coggins. You come in from Orca side.
1: Copy that.
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0: Go for command.
1: Alright, so I'm going to turn Alpha over now to 13, and then I need to be on the station here.
0: Copy, Alpha is being assumed by Engine 13, Kilborn, and I'll be at my rig for face to face.
1: Alpha.

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1: Delta, go ahead.
0: Did you have fire on that Delta side of that? It's been south up in the radio line for this Alpha Delta corner ladder. I'm trying to get some water on it. The repack flap, and nobody's in the danger zone. Top to coordinate with Alpha on the inside of the stretcher.
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1: Now the driver's running from this location down Zalesi. And it is unknown injury. Vehicles is Kawasaki Gray Mercedes sedan. Female is a HFA, possibly 1056.
2: 6-1. Headed towards Tamarack. And in head.
0: Copy.
3: Wait to all to be announced to Overbrook.
1: And units be advised, the female is going to be HFA, last seen wearing a black shirt, blue jeans. That's going to be blue jean shorts.
4: Last unit for command. And switching to red, probably monitoring yellow.
5: Alright, copy. 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
0: Go 4-on-6.
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0: Charles-3-1-3.
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4: Communication with the fire that's on the water on Peel Main, but I'll be monitoring yellow zone.
0: Copy.
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0: Good morning.
8: You're right, everything you know. At 905, you already spoke to him earlier. He's calling about the fraud. He wants to make a report. 905.

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0: Shelby County, Marine 20.
1: Marine 20.
0: Marine 20 is responding to Pyramid as well.
1: Station F is good morning.
2: Hey, you guys can clear. Thank you.

0: 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Thank you.
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0: And that includes Waterton 44 as well, thanks.
1: Transmission Delta.
0: Delta.
1: The challenge zone is just that there was for Fox 4 out and we were going to try out.
0: I copy. Let me know for crew slots and we'll start.
2: Yeah, copy. I'll let you know for crew slots. Thank
3: you. Okay. 371. 371. We'll be 10-8 RTS and I can cover him on the parkside call.
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4: 11. 311.
5: Speaking clear 71, I'll handle parkside.
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1: Can we call a knockdown on this?
2: Yes, sir. I'll call knockdown.
1: I copy. Then we're just waiting for our last stop.
2: Okay.
3: Lobby 3, it's operator. This is Dina, last apartment, white female, 71. In 3 months, tried calling the Guardian and is being blocked. The Guardian has history of Nora, unknown what, negative 56 or weapons, and her phone number's in the call.
4: Lobby 3,
5: Engine 11, Battalion 2.
6: Engine 1.
5: Can I get a status update, please?
6: 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We're just mopping up some of the brush and overhauling the shed, taking stuff out.
5: Yeah, thank you.
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0: 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I'll be 10-8 available for assistance with calls.
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0: Basha to X-ray 30, 1042. Have a good night.
1: Seven, thank you. Have a good night.
2: It's in 10, safety. Hold off on the shed. Inside your swimming ticket. That's the thing, officer. There's a certain water on it, foam.
3: Yellow. Yeah, did you talk to him on the phone?
4: Yeah, I 21'd him.
3: Okay. Yeah, for whatever reason, I don't think Virginia Peak was working through that area.
4: Yeah, it was bad.
2: Okay, first man. Overall, we went wrong last time. I mean, we don't care if we're going to do it. We're not going to do it.